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4: 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It's going to be Lincoln King 9. King Zero George on a green BMW.
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0: 4 Frank 12. 2 Frank 24. Scaling call 2869 West Chestnut Street Expressway. A male white, red t-shirt, black shorts, just stole food and a phone from the store, currently running northbound, have the caller chasing after them as abracadabra.
1: 4 Frank 12, clear.
2: 2 Frank 24, I'm clear.
0: It appears like the caller may stop following.
2: Four Frank 12, we're clear. 4 Frank 11.
0: 4 Frank 11.
2: 4 Frank 11, disregard.
0: I'm clear.

0: 225-413 assault call, 1302 East Pacific Street, possibly across the street at 1313. Call and revise approximately 30 subjects in a physical.
1: 225 clear. Can you start us a few more?
0: Affirmative. 222.
2: Good.
0: 419.
2: Right.
0: I'm going to start you guys with 225-413 for assault call 1302 East Pacific Street. Approximately 30 subjects in a physical.
2: 222 clear.
3: 492 clear.
4: 4 Frank 11, you can add me to 472.
0: Clear, 4 Frank 11. You want me to keep you on your current?
4: Yes, you can snag that to me.
0: That's clear.

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1: Go ahead.
0: I have a juvenile situation in Battlefield City Park, 5434 South Tower Drive. There's 8 to 10 juveniles riding what appears to be either electric bikes or dirt bikes through the park. All appear to be approximately 12 years of age. They do have helmets on. The caller's primary concern is safety issues.
1: Copy.
2: Two fifteen.
1: 415. 413. Anyone else not on scene, code 4.
2: Clear 413, 222, 419, I'll show both units back in.
1: Code 2 clear.
3: 415 on 1.
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3: Two fifteen, 415, check person 727 West Mount Vernon Street.
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0: Okay. Sent you a harassment past 1940 South Ingram Mill Road, Crosswind Apartments, Apartment A, Adam 206.
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1: Am I correct in understanding it's not the caller whose door has the sticky note on it? It's their neighbor?
0: Affirmative. For some reason, the caller still wants contact regarding it, though.
1: I'm clear. You can show me on phone contact.
0: I'm clear.

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2: 6 rank 65 to 6 rank 73. We're going up to the house on Farmer 54.
0: Yes, ma'am. You can cancel EMS. Patients are refusing care.
1: Okay.
3: 646.
1: 646.
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4: 4 rank 12.
6: 4 rank 12. I think your traffic's on too.
1: I'll call them and check. Their original ETA was just extended, fairly extended.
5: I'm clear.
4: 4 rank 12. I checked in business and didn't make contact with anyone. Repeat traffic. I checked around the business and didn't locate anyone. Clear.

0: 65 North, just south of Battlefield. It's going to be Washington plate, David 18273 King on a red GMC Denali. Pick up one time.
1: 65 Battlefield, just off of
2: 213.
0: Go ahead.
2: 2 Frank 12.
0: Go ahead.
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0: 213 on Player. They're wanting to address us. Cleveland 24. I'll have to find out for you.
1: Suspect is a white male with a red shirt, black shorts with a white stripe on the side. He was carrying like a reddish burgundy sweater or jacket. You could search for your satisfaction.
0: I'm clear.

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2: 213. Looks like they might want him trespassed, but as of right now, they just want him to leave and not come back.
1: 164 and...
0: 213, I'm good.
1: And Walnut Hill.

0: 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Six 46.
1: 4 Frank 12.
2: Go ahead.
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0: Mona PT is 15:20.
1: Next, read back.
2: I'm clear.
0: Op 6. Attention District 4, fire will be in at 3259 West Washita for a flatbed trailer on fire.
4: West Republic 18, dispatch.
3: 4 Frank 12, port number 28912,
4: 28912. West Republic units be back in service.
0: Clear, show you back.
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3: 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Since you're in the Juvenile Island area.
1: I'm pretty sure mounting.
4: 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It's going to be 4 Frank David. Robert 96 on a black Chevy Colorado.
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0: Cousins and two, gas odor in the building, 627 East Dale Street, reporting parties above gas in our home. Outside.
1: 311.
2: 311.
1: 419.
3: 419.
0: Six 21 status.
1: 311, 419, check well-being, Eldarine and Thelma for a three-year-old out alone on a scooter, was going southbound on Thelma.
4: We're stable.
0: We're stable.
2: 311, I'm going to call. Be a moment, I'm still at SGS game ready.
1: I'm clear.
3: 419, I'm clear.

0: Engine 2 shining out. Gas Odor Loading 627 East Dale Street, reporting party smells gas inside your home. They will be evacuating, so you will be en route outside.
1: 73 to 65, he's coming to you to look.
2: 313. Okay.
0: 313.
2: I sent you an animal call at Blackman and Seminole.
0: Clear.
2: 312.
3: Good.
2: Sent you an animal call at the Battlefield Mall, 2825 South Glenstone Avenue. It's going to be at the Chico's, which is Frank 17.
0: 679 status.
2: This is a previous call. Security now wants contact.
4: Citation.
3: Clear.
0: Okay.
4: Party one assault, 1640 East Florida Street. Intoxicated male attempted to run over a friend on the sidewalk. Currently yelling and verbal. Still in his vehicle. 2 Frank 24.
2: 2 Frank 24.
4: 413.
2: Go ahead.
4: 2 Frank 24, 4th Frank 13. I'll go ahead and start booking this. Vehicle's going to be a small resident and ever got 4 Floyd Nightmare. Also has a pistol with him.
2: 4 Frank 11. 4 Frank 11 on 1.
5: 4 Frank 11.
2: 219.
3: 324.
2: Go ahead.
3: Coming from HQ.
4: Clear 324.
2: 4 Frank 11, 219, sent you a stealing, 3444 West Sunshine Street. It's going to be at the Target.
5: 4 Frank 11, I'm clear.
2: 219, clear.
3: Right. You can cut for I'm not seeing anything.
4: 2-24-413, just be advised that the male is currently brandishing the pistol.
5: Clear.
4: It's going to be a male, white, bald, slim build. White shirt, gray pants, black boots.

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2: 213.
0: Three 14 213 disturbance 3710 South Jefferson Avenue at Kickapoo High School. Youths in the parking lot were fighting, threatening people. Mentioned a gun. Nobody has seen a weapon.
1: 214. 214 clear.
3: Assault from 225 on the assault.
2: That's clear. 213 clear. Clemson Sunset.
0: 419, do you have traffic?
4: Yeah, you can describe it.
0: Can you repeat?
4: You can describe it.
2: 223, I'll go ahead and hit you as well.
0: That's clear.
4: Thanks.
2: .323 is going to join the party also. .665, .604.
5: Good. Are you in route? Affirmative.
3: 413, where's our caller at?
5: Okay.
0: Southside, good check. 412 West Broadmoor Street.
2: 413, he's supposed to be in his house, which 1640 East Florida.
0: Caller advised that there's a white SUV in the parking lot that almost hit the caller.
3: 723, Model Florida.
2: What is 723?
0: .215. .215. 419 on 1.

0: 215, 419, check well-being, 3515 East Lombard Street at Catawba East Apartments, Apartment D, David, 119.
1: Attention County, good check. CNI from 412 West Broadmoor for a white SUV that almost hit caller head-on in the parking lot. In that direction.
0: Caller is at the log point requesting a check well-being on his daughter. States that she's been sick and unable to contact her or the mother who lives at the log today.
2: 215 clear. 419 clear. Can't go Broadmoor. 213.
3: You can swap myself and one of them. I can take that call since it's MIB.
0: Clear 213.
2: 419, I'll continue.
0: Clear 419. 215, I'll show you back in.
4: I was clear. I can go with 314.
5: 413.
0: I'm clear.
4: See if you can get a hold of the car again. Apparently the subject that had the pistol went back inside 1640. To see if they can meet officers in the back here.
5: That's clear.
2: Airwind, can you have it at the floor a couple?
5: Clear, Airwind.

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0: 312.
2: 312.
0: 415, 312, check well being, 1420 South Pickwick Avenue. Caller's caregiver did not show up, has a history of medical issues, was supposed to be there at 1830, has a history of chest pains and possible stroke.
1: 415 clear.
2: 312 clear.
0: 415, 312, would you like me to start medical on the stage for that?
1: 415, we can advise you now.
0: I'm clear.
3: Six six five, 604, I've got TAC on.

0: 113.
1: 604, 665, say again.
2: Go ahead.
1: I've got ESAC on. Come quick.
0: I attempted multiple times. Now my answer voicemail not set up.
2: I'm clear. We don't have victim out here. All the other units can clear from 1640.
3: 215. Looks like incident 486 is probably related to ours.
0: That's clear, 413. Any unit on Florida, no victim, can clear.
1: Affirmative, it probably is.

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0: 3-4-1, final stop. We'll be pulling into Ben's Collision and Customs north of Missouri Plate. George X-Ray, one boy Tom.
1: Clear 3-4-1.

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0: 7-11 on one status.
1: 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I'm going to close it out with a report.
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3: Suicidal ideations left the scene, last seen about 2 hours ago. Maybe in a maroon 1999 extended cab Chevy Silverado. I'm still gathering further.

0: 906 in Route 2.
1: Right, 906.
0: Go ahead.
1: 906. That's all vehicle, Chestnut Sharon. 906.
0: Clear. I'm having cat issues. Can I get the call notes?
1: Affirmative. That's going to be for male suicidal ideation. This was last at the log point approximately 2 hours ago. Maybe have access to a maroon 1999.

0: 324.
1: Go ahead. 1906.
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2: 1906.
1: Clear. I'm having cat issues. Can I get the call notes?
2: Affirmative. That's going to be for male suicidal ideations. This was last at the log point approximately 2 hours ago. Maybe have access to a maroon 1999 extended cab Chevy Silverado, unknown plate. I'm looking that up now. Your subject is going to be a Rodney Bradshaw. He's a male, white, bald, with a long beard and a white tank top. The caller believes he may have a firearm with him. There's one missing from the home. There's also an address in Springfield and Mountain Grove. I'm working on getting those checked as well.
1: 312.
3: Okay. Go ahead.
1: 413-91. 1906, can I get the apartment number again?
2: 5364 South Hutchinson. 5364 South Hutchinson.
1: 413. 312, 413. Domestic disturbance, 455 West Lombard Street. This is in regards to multiple calls that we've been having today. The caller has been texting family members, statements that have had them concerned. Caller, the subject, Eric, has now called in, stating that people are banging on the door, thinks that his cousin is upset about family issues, is currently there. It's the sixth call at the address today. Per previous, it's going to be apartment C, Charlie.
3: 312 clear.
1: 413 clear.
3: Commercial in Washington. 419 to 312. Go ahead. There's no apartment. Just a single home. And he doesn't want our help. So if you could tell us to quit going out there. I'm clear.
1: 646. 314.
4: 646.
1: 314. MoDOT is on scene. You can show myself and 639 back in.
4: Okay.
5: You can send me 312's call at the log. Good for him, I'll handle it.
1: I'm clear. I'll show you back in.

0: 633.
1: 633.
0: You can send me the call pending in too.
1: Okay, 633.
2: 19, will you show us out?
3: Go ahead, 19, will you?

0: 313. 319. 319. 313. 319. Assistant Agency, 1312 East McDaniel Street.
1: 1906.
2: 1906.
1: Do you still have the caller on?
0: We're being requested to check this address for a possible suicidal male who left.
2: Negative. They've disconnected. They're en route to the location. They had a 3-minute ETA.
1: I'm clear where that was on that.
3: Really?
2: Central Willow officers, EMS and fire is responding to 411 South Willow Lane. Unit B is on boy.
0: Battlefield PD's jurisdiction. He's possibly at this home. This is his son's home. That's going to be a Rodney Bradshaw. He's a male, white, bald, long beard, white tank top, khaki shorts. Possibly in a 1999 maroon Chevy Silverado, 3 Henry Boy Boy 29. Possibly armed with a firearm.
2: For a 9-month-old granddaughter that hit their head.
3: 313 clear. Eastgate Park.
2: Conscious and breathing, acting normally.
4: Three 19 clear from SDF.
0: 415.
5: 1609, guys, and that's me.
2: I'm clear.
3: 415.
0: Send you an assist to person. It's in reference to SPD 459 at 807 West Pershing. The father, Matthew, has called in requesting contact regarding why PD was at the home. Phone contact is okay.
3: I'm clear. Could you put the comments from that incident in the call comments?
0: I'm clear.
1: 1906.
2: 1906.
1: We'll update the low point to apartment B-Boy 7. That's where subjects live.
2: Copy B-Boy 7.

0: 229.
1: Dutchess County, good check from...
2: 229.
0: What's this one? Is?
2: Child abuse.
0: Can you report number, please?
1: From Battlefield, 5364 South Hutchinson Avenue. For 1999, we're an extended cab, Chevy Silverado, plate of 3 Henry Boy, Boy 29.
2: Port number is going to be 28,914. That's 28914.
3: 313.
0: Okay, thank you.
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0: 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Two-19, 4-Frankie-11 status.
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1: 215 stable.
0: Sir.
2: 646.
3: 323. Good.
1: Hang on, we'll call Hillcrest High School, 3319 North Grant.
3: No, I'm clear.
2: 646.
3: Is that covered for me?
2: Affirmative. They're requesting you to return to the scene. State's needing MoDOT to go up to the scene, and so they still need somebody to block where they're at.
3: I'm clear. I'll head back that way as soon as I can.
2: Six fifty-nine.
1: Code 4, 646. I'll take care of it.
2: Okay, 646, I'll show you back in.
3: I'm clear. Thank you, 659.

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0: 651, Pass Vandalism, 3259 West Washita.
1: 413.
2: 413.
1: Okay. Cousin's no longer on scene and spoke with caller, said everything's okay.
2: Okay.
3: Three 22.
1: Yes.
3: Unknown injury, Turner International.
1: 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Seven seven three, you can add me to call McDaniel.
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0: 213 status.
2: We're stable.
0: Just don't let him go inside the house.
2: Clear.
1: I'm clear.
2: 213, is EMS en route to us?
0: Affirmative. $13.10. 46.04. Are you in anemia up there?
3: 13.10.
0: Negative. We're good right now.
2: Clear.
4: I-44 westbound at the 89.6. It's going to be on a white Acura Missouri plate. Edward Mary 2, George 7, Lincoln. It's going to be on a white Acura RDX. Under occupants.
3: 89.6 westbound.
0: 3-11 to confirm, you said 4 Frank 12.
1: 19-04-19-08 status.
5: 322, this is a non-injury.
2: We're good.
6: No, I said 4 Frank 11.
0: Clear 322, firm 9. I'm clear.

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1: 604, we have one male battalion.
2: Clear 604.
0: 213.
3: Good.
0: Is sitting secure for medical.
4: Stand by. We're not able to contact the scene. Helen said the residents will work on it.
0: I'm clear.
5: Dispatch, Willard Utility 1.
2: Willard Utility 1.
5: You can terminate our incident. Show Willard units back in.
2: Okay, show you back in.

0: 773.
1: I'm not seeing that maroon Chevy pickup in the parking lot.
0: Okay.

in the area of Miller and Jackson. Also, there were several juvenile individuals inside a storm drain. I want to see if I can try to flush them out, break, unless, Willard, do you guys want to take care of that?

0: 1908. Information only, strength of one thing of the son's address, not locating. I did make contact with Wright County, they're sending somebody to check that address. I also pushed a bolo out to Troop D counties.
1: I'm clear.
2: 41391.
3: Go ahead.
2: 314.
4: 314.
2: 413, 314. Disturbance, 311 Park Central East at Big Whiskey's. A homeless man keeps coming back and disturbing customers, threatening to assault staff. There's a male, white, skinny glasses, red baseball cap, black short sleeve shirt, and black pants. Last seen on foot, eastbound.
1: 324.
3: Can I get a code word?
5: 1632.
0: 1632.
1: 0324.
3: 413, I'm clear. Chestnut Boonville.
1: 225, you're my closest. Can I have a code one?
4: 314, clear.
5: I got them all flushed out. You might want to let Willard know that they're all going to go to the city park now. There's about 6 juveniles.
3: 225, clear.
1: 419.
0: 1632, that's clear.
2: 419.
0: Hey, Willard, officer advised they're cleared, right?
6: Will you give me the log, and if you have any messing around, go for them.
2: Clear.
7: 1604, can you repeat the traffic?
0: Affirmative, 1632 removed approximately 6 juveniles from a storm drain, Miller and Jackson, as they're going to be en route to the city park.
3: 641.
8: 641.
3: Can you show me back in and out of service every night?
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9: 323, you know, you shop calls at my location. 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
5: 1906.
1: Clear, dispatched here.
0: 665, plate. 1906.
9: We've got the mail subject here. You can cancel right and everybody else.
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0: I'm clear.
8: 313. 319, can code 4.
10: 30 John, 0 John Mary.
2: Clear 313. 319, I'll show you back in.
9: 1906, plate.
8: 319, clear.
0: 1906, foot.
9: 3 Henry Boy, Boy 29.
0: I'm clear. That's a direct match to the plate that I had for him.
9: No, I'm clear.
8: Zero John Mary comes back to a 2023 Ram truck, last four of 9433. To a robber Hooten out of Washburn, expression 26, still stolen.
10: I apologize. Can you say again?
8: 326, stop.
1: 326.
8: 30 John Mary comes back to a 2023 Ram truck, last four of the 9433. To a Robert Hooten out of Washburn, expiration 26, stolen.
11: Commercial in Sherman, gray Honda, Lincoln Nora 3, Lincoln 1, Barry.
10: Clear. Can you put that in the vehicle tab for me, please?
8: Okay.
1: Commercial Sherman.
9: 1906.
0: 1906.
8: 313.
9: Oh, yes, we're going to be back in. Subject did not make suicide statement to us. Said he was fine. He's just going on site for a bit.
2: 313.
0: That's clear.
8: Can you just make Battlefield PD aware of my comments?
2: I'm clear.

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4: 6 Frank 65.
3: 322, clear.
0: You start medical.
4: Okay, chief complete.
0: 2 Frank 23, clear.
5: 665, this is going to be in reference to a transport for 96. We're going to need their assistance in the transport.

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1: 413 clear. 314, I'll show you back in.
2: Dispatch to 1502 or 1503.
1: 314 clear.
3: 1503,
1: right? 219.
2: I have an animal call, 208 East Parkway Street.
1: 219.
2: It's going to be for a dog that resides across the street. It's currently trying to attack the caller's dog through the fence.
4: Can you put 211 and 311 on a separate fueling call?
1: I'm clear.
3: I'm clear. I'll be in route. You can log off 1502. He hasn't been on duty today.
4: Do you take them off of the one that 4 Frank 11 was on?
2: I'm clear. Thank you.
1: I'm clear.

0: 410.
1: 410.
0: For on control. I think there was a miscommunication. Mercy 10, code 4.
1: I'm sorry. You've been advised.
2: 321.
3: Yeah, 321.
0: You can send me 498. I'll advise.
3: That's clear.
4: Ebenezer?
1: 419.
2: 419. 1503. Can I get a case stop for deceased person?
5: Pet counter.
3: And the animal's going to be a white dog with black spots. Lives at a house to the southwest.
4: Ebenezer, medical emergency, 3072 West Farmer 54.
3: The caller can hear the owner screaming for the animal, but haven't seen them for a description.
1: 326 status.
5: I'm clear.
6: 326, I'm stable.
1: 3326, stable.
4: County deputy is on scene requesting EMS for 96-hour transport. Officer?
1: 419, just to verify, because I'm showing you're at a different location. This is regarding 3515 East Lombard.
2: Affirmative. I'm out on that call with the law, correct?
1: Okay.
4: 6165.
1: Yep.
4: You have mercy en route. Do you need fire?
5: No, and you can actually cancel it now.
1: 419, your report number is 28,916-28916.
4: I'm clear. Just clarification, cancel medical as well.
2: 604, affirmative.
4: Okay.
7: 1609.
3: 1609.
7: Can you send me a case number?
2: 324.
3: That case number is 805-805.
1: 324.
7: Okay. And then westbound Chestnut closed down for a second?
1: Clear. Westbound Chestnut closed for a moment.
4: 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We've received a cancellation request.
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1: Caller states that the roommate has been yelling and screaming, thinking maybe a mental health issue, causing a disturbance with the caller, caller's wife, or not causing a disturbance. Threatened to assault the caller's wife yesterday, states that she comes home and locks herself in the room and yells all day and night. Wants to make sure that she's safe and everybody in the home is safe.
4: 315 clear.
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4: Attention District 1, I'm good check CNI from Stay Highway B-Boy, 944, Leslie Northbound and Grace Sedan, Edward Lincoln 1, William 8 King, all over the roadway.
7: 323 code 4.
1: Clear, 323, 2 Frank 23, code 4.

0: 322 is up. 322. Kearney, Maine. White Dodge van, no plates.
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2: 3304, I'm gonna detain him. Sure good with that?

Country County, good check. CNI from State Highway 13 and Farmer 44, last seen westbound a white Ford F-250. Correction, last seen southbound a white Ford F-250 driving high rate of speeds with a passenger hanging out the window.

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2: 1609, you can show me back in.
1: Clear 1609. Attention, Willard officers, pending check the well-being, 650 South Hunt Road at the McDonald's. Near the intersection, there was what appeared to be an autistic male having an episode and another male trying to restrain him.
2: ...1609, I'll be en route to that.
1: 1609, let's...
3: 1608, same traffic.
1: 1608. 1609, 1608, it's going to be a male white, gray sweatshirt with red flat bottoms. The male's possibly dragging the other male. There's a parked truck at the roundabout. It's either dark blue or black Chevy.
2: 324.
1: 324.
4: I'll be giving it up, courtesy right, 1927 East Cinderella Street. And I'll just make a comment.
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0: 16, 32, 09, they're actually in the roundabout, vehicles blocking the roundabout. I'm over by the McDonald's. I can't really see much of what's going on. If you want me to head over there, I can.
1: Springfield?
2: Should be fine. I'm nearby.
3: We have another vehicle that's on scene with flashers on signaling the road's obstructed. The male is currently holding the juvenile to the ground.
4: 54, show myself and wait arriving.
1: Fire outside Springfield Engine 5 at Wendy's, 3339 West Kearney Street. I'll be in the wooded area to the east. You'll be on Ops 5.
3: I'm clear.
0: 1632 to Willard. Do you guys want my assistance or do you just want to handle this?
4: 604, we should be good. We got all three here.
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0: 13-0, Robert Lincoln 4, Mary 5, Robert, be a white Hyundai sedan, occupied unknown.
1: 13-0.
2: I created traffic stop as well.
1: Engine 5 showing you en route to the fire outside at Wendy's 3339 West Kearney Street will be in the wooded area to the east. Ops 5. Clear 6-5.
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0: Can you send me back my past vandalism?
2: 322 status.
3: Stable.
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2: 673, can I get a code 1?
0: Well, that's good.

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1: 6 Frank 65, Warren Ruff. 6
0: Frank 65.
2: 323, stop.
1: 323.
2: Kearney, Kansas, on a red motorcycle, no plates.
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0: Was this caller a passerby?
1: Caller will be the manager at the Wendy's.
0: Copy, returning to Ops 5.

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0: 7.73. 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
1: I'm stable.
0: I'm clear.
2: 4-5-12.
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1: 1608. Pre-check CI driving, last single lane, area 3119 North Grant Avenue, Fairgrounds. Northbound on Grand, there's a couple of young riders on mini bikes, no lights.
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1: 314.
4: 314.
5: Pension County, good check. CNI from 3119 North Grant. The fairgrounds are on gate 11, last seen northbound on Grant.
1: 415 on 1.
5: A couple of young riders on mini bikes riding with no lights.
2: 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Okay.
4: 415.
3: Okay.
1: 314, 415. 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
5: Willard.
1: Apartment at 1. Female heard a loud noise. Downstairs neighbors yelling at each other, concerned for their safety. It's two males. Believe they might be in a relationship, but unconfirmed. It's a male white and a male mixed. Unknown further.
6: Longview 4, requesting EMS for a mental health evaluation. You'll be on officer.
1: 313, 413 status.
4: Stable.
1: Correct.
7: Dispatch, will reverse to responding.
1: 723.
8: 723.
1: Do we
8: have channel 3? Correct. And affirmative 723. 321. 321.
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1: Okay. 321.
2: 321.
1: We get more calls about this. Can you refer to the comments from the last call?

0: 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Can you add that to the vehicle tab? Show warning pass to you, please.
1: I'm clear.
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2: 311. Two eleven, two nineteen. Check person, seen in Lorne. Possibly 2723 West Lorne. Color sitting. Seeing people at a house that sits back off of the road, police that 2723 might be it.
1: Two left, I'm clear.
0: Willie?
1: 219, I'm clear.
2: Seven Baker 73 status.
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0: Attention District 1, by your name must be north of 7146 West Daily Acres for difficulty breathing.
1: 314.
2: 314.
1: I sent you a past robbery, 949 South Grant Avenue at Casey's. I was last seen approximately 20 minutes ago on the left-hand foot westbound towards Douglas. I came in, pushed the employee and stole some sandwiches. It's a male, black, short hair, yellow striped shirt.
2: Okay.

0: 6:21.
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0: 6:46.
1: Go ahead.
3: 3:13.
0: Officer. 6:21, 6:46, domestic assault at 3223 West Melbourne.
2: 4:15 on 1.
4: 4:15.
0: Caller's advising their mother assaulted caller. Caller's 19 years of age.
2: 3:13, 4:15.
0: My mom pushed her, had her arms around her neck and bit her.
2: Domestic disturbance, 1908 East Bennett Street.
0: And we're still gathering further.
2: Caller's daughter and her boyfriend are fighting verbally. Caller's not on the at the location.
4: 3:13, I'm clear.
1: I'm clear.
4: 4:15, clear.
1: 6:46, I'm clear as well.
2: 3:13, 4:15. We're still getting further. It states that the daughter is locked in a bedroom, but the boyfriend is trying to kick the door in.

6'21", 6'46". Mother's going to be a Brica Henderson, female black, 46 years of age, white shirt and gray pants. Mother's in caller's room that's in the basement, and caller's also in the basement, so they're not really separated.

0: 2 Frank 14.
1: Two Frank 14.
0: 319.
2: Sunshine International.

0: 214, 319, assault, 2010 East Page Street, Town and Campus Apartments, Adam 1. Caller is reporting that they're hearing sounds in this apartment, like people are hitting each other, hearing doors slam. They were just out there a couple of minutes ago. Disposition was that the male inside looked through the windows but refused to come to the door. When officers were out there, they didn't hear or see anyone else inside at that time.
1: 2-14, I'm clear.
2: 319, clear.

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1: 413-91.
0: Four thirteen, 312.
1: Check will being 4025 South Hillcrest Avenue, Golden Pond Apartments. Caller seeing a black Chevy SUV that's driving around speeding with a female screaming. States that they're driving on Kingsley to the Maverick. Driving around, I seen eastbound, possibly two younger people. It's been occurring for about 45 minutes.
0: 413, I'm clear. All of us.
1: I'm clear. 312, I'll show you back in.
0: 312, clear.

0: Two friends, well. 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Frank 12, I've sent you a follow-up reference, SPD incident, 210. Caller is stating that he sees his stuff on Facebook and wants phone contact. 3506 South Barbette Avenue.
1: Two Frank 12, all clear. I'll make phone contact.

0: 65 North at 46 over 0. It's going to be a Lincoln Charles 4, Union 4 John on a blue Volkswagen Jetta. One time.
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0: 413. Go ahead. Well, we've got a new call logged at 2851 West Republic Road at the Planet Fitness. The black SUV with a female screaming and group of people surrounding it.
1: I'm clear. I guess you'd start me out there.
0: I'm clear.
2: I can be backing out.
0: Clear 312, showing you back in. 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
2: County unit for truck information, last seen westbound US 60 from 6959 East US 60.
0: 329 traffic stop, Gwynstone and Pitney.
2: We have a motorcycle driving with no lights on. There's Gwynstone Pitney.
1: 1608.
2: 1608.
1: I've arrived, any miles plus one.
0: Be on a silver sedan, Nora George 2, Nora 4 William, pulling into the Dogwood Park.
2: They're pulling in at Dogwood.
1: Southside, pending Commercial Bird, 7240 South Glenstone Avenue, care to learn suite R for two men with headlamps inside a construction area that aren't supposed to be there.
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2: From 6959 East US 60, the SNH Farm Supply. A motorcycle with no lights, plus a westbound.
1: Eastbound US 60, headed westbound on US 60, motorcycle with no headlights. 16-8. 313-415 status.
2: Stable.
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3: /1608, the situation has calmed down. Everybody's back home. You can show Williams back in. HBO.
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0: 679 says.
1: Label clear.
0: That's clear.
2: Three nineteen.
0: What was our target apartment number?
2: It's gonna be Adam 1.
1: 1906 traffic zone.
0: 1906.
3: Okay.
1: I'll be FF and 172, Robert Mary Fort, Edward 1, John. It's a tan Subaru.
0: I'm clear on FF and Farmer 172.
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1: 413-312. Advise, we just got another call. Logged at Garden Pond, Golden Ponds, advising that they can hear screaming. No further.
2: You can clear 6 Frank 73 from incident 112.
0: That's clear.
2: 13, I'm clear. I'm in the area.
3: Ascension Republic, EMS and Route 583 South Sarah Avenue for a female with whole body cramps.
4: 324, Route 329.

0: 312-413. Another caller called in at Golden Pond, 4114 South Hillcrest, stating female is now on foot, screaming, "Please kill me," on the north side of the complex near the office. The female, black, 5'3", dark clothing, pink purse, wearing headphones.
1: 313.
2: Show me on that burglary, dark equivalent.
0: I'm clear. 415.
3: 415, I'm clear.
0: It's going to be Glenstone and Cinderella, northeast corner at the shopping center.
3: 313, did they give a name for the business?

0: It was initially logged at a care center, but I believe it was changed because that's not the name of the business.
1: Thank you.
2: 1906, can I get my flight return?

0: or 13, I'll be out with them. My apartment G.
1: Okay, apartment G, George.
2: Room 1906, the plate, Robert Berry 4, Edward 1, John, expires August of 2026, goes to a 2020 Subaru utility vehicle, then ending in 0647. It's going to go to a Hannah Marie Johnson and Keith Bradley Johnson at 1013 East Cambridge Street in Springfield, no stolen.
3: Copy, will you also run that person?
2: Go ahead with your person.
3: Last name is Johnson, Jonathan, Henry, Nora, Sam, Ocean, Nora. First of Hannah, Henry, Adam, Nora, Nora, Adam, Henry. Middle and Mary. Date of birth is 1/31/1987. OLN of Tom, 981-036-021. BLY, female, Missouri.
2: Okay.

0: Attention Northside, good check C9 from a marker 79.0 westbound on I-44. For a gray black SUV with an e-bike on the back, unknown plate number, brake checking, and driving at high rate of speed.
1: 322.
0: 322.
1: My cat's frozen, can you log me out?
2: 314 status.
0: Okay.
2: Three twenty-four status.
3: 314
1: status.
4: Stable. County and information. Last seen westbound I-44 from Mile Marker 79.
2: Stable.
0: Clear.
4: For a gray or black SUV with an e-bike on the back, was brake checking and driving at a high rate of speed.
1: 419. Can you put me back on Lombard?
2: I'm clear.

0: 314,
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2: Okay.

0: 219. 219. 211. That's 11, go ahead. 219, 211, check loading Campbell and James River. On Campbell, just south of the log, three teenagers on the divider are running back and forth across lanes. 219, can't see, I'm in the area.
1: Randy Campbell.

So if I'm pending assault 530 West Mount Vernon, caller's hearing possible physical between a male and a female.

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1: Affirmative 1607, I have a noise complaint to Highway AB and Proctor Road for someone doing burnouts in the area of the bank.
0: Clearly not.
2: Three 12, 413, status.
3: 312 stable.
2: I'm sorry.

0: 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Ending mileage 82722.
1: Okay.
2: Two 19 do something GOA. Can you put me on 2 Frank 12's call?
3: Where?
4: Okay. 211, I'll show you back in.

0: 2-1.
1: 323, stop.
2: 311. 323.
0: Yeah, but if you just can't call, well.
2: I'm clear.
1: Carney and Johnston on a silver Mercedes, George Mary 5, young one, Charles.
3: Carney Johnston.
2: South side, pending disturbance. 451 East Montclair Street.
1: 323, final stop, going to be Carney and 4 to south of.
2: Caller's receiving messages from an unknown number making threats.
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2: 326 assault.
3: 313.
2: 326. 313. Black Ford Fusion, no plates. Benton Division, north of.
4: IT Fort Towards 532, just in the next.
3: I'm clear.
2: Clear and Benton Division, north of.
3: 312.
1: Go ahead.
3: Sending you code 1 to an assault, 530 West Mount Vernon Street. It's going to be logged to Department 3. Caller is hearing a scuffle between a male and a female. Things might be physical at this location. Unknown further.
1: I'm clear, Republican Scenic.
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0: Lincoln Avenue for a male that's banging on the rear door of Caller's house. It's not fenced in. 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

0: last name is House, Henry Ocean Union Sam Edward, first name is Tyler, Tom Young Lincoln Edward Robert, middle D Dean. Date of birth is 4/23/07, mail white of Missouri, OLN 205 F Frank 173003.
1: 324,
2: 329
1: status.
2: We're stable. Just want to confirm that middle initial was D David.
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5: 314, you can send me incident 540, I'm right down the road.
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0: 1607, I have a VIN as well.
3: Go ahead, we have a VIN. Polar sister's inside the house, but male that's possibly banging on the door is a Daniel Peters. Polar's en route in a white Toyota truck, he's about 2 minutes away. 320, Sam.
1: 322.
5: I'm clear. I'll be out in about 30 seconds.
3: 225.
0: Looks like it's going to be John Sam 1, George Nora 7, Charles Adam 642108348. Should be out of Suzuki motorcycle.
1: 225.
3: Clear.
5: 310, 314. Might have a couple 13. I'm clear.
3: 322-225, check while being at the bus stop next to Freddy's at 2305 North Goldstone. We'll be a male in a red hat, black tank top.
1: 413, I go with him. Kansas and Bennett.
3: Okay, 413. Talking about his wife that got stabbed, caller advised he is by himself. County units, get your information. Last seen eastbound Sunshine from McCurry. The text to 911, we're attempting to get further. So green four-door Kia, plate number 2, boy Adam Charles Ida.
1: 322 clear, driving bypass.
3: Was driving erratically, brake checking and speeding.
1: 225 clear, Grant Kearney.
3: 326, 2 Frank 24 status.
2: Stable.
3: Clear, stable.
5: 314, is that just 932?
3: 222 status.
1: Stable.
3: Clear, stable. 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

0: Your subject is showing valid at once. And the VIN ending in 8348 decodes to a 2004 Suzuki GSX R600 sport motorcycle. But when I run that, I'm not going to get your record back.
1: Okay.
0: 322-225. Caller advised mail is now running southbound on Glenstone, stating people are chasing him. Possibly on CS. Advised mail shirt is up.
1: 6 cents. I'm going to get the year on that, Vinny.
0: That looks like a bra. Q-back is a 2004.
2: 322, clear.
1: Okay.
3: Attention, says like a Chick C9 from Sunshine and McCurry. Last seen eastbound a green four-door Kia, play of two boy, Adam Charles. One, driving erratically and brake checking.

0: 225.
1: 1503. 225.
0: Yeah, it's Mid-Atlantic, Carney.
2: Boone and Perryman with Nora Adam 1, Lincoln 19.
1: Clear Atlantic and Carney. Was that Newton and Perryman? Can you confirm on that location?
3: 314, you can send me 313's call.
1: 324.
2: Boone and Perryman. Nora Adam 1, Lincoln 19.
0: Good.
1: Okay. Sounds like Boone and Perryman. 326. 326. 324, 326, stealing from 1015 East Blaine Street. Car has video of people stealing items from the work site. Attempting to get further.
0: 324, clear.
1: 326, clear.

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0: 311-215, disturbance at 541 East Montclair. Premium apartment 2D is in David. Caller got a call from an unknown number saying I'm downstairs with ropes and chains and you better come downstairs, and somebody was also knocking on his door. I don't know if it's the same people, and I know who they are and how they got there.
1: 311, I'm clear. Sunshine and McCurry.
2: 215, I'm clear.

0: 324 and 326. Caller believes it'll be the neighbor stealing wood and construction materials. It's been ongoing for 3 weeks. It'll be a white male, shirtless in blue jeans. Did have a pistol on his waist, not displaying it. Possible intoxicants.
1: 24/7.
2: Reason teams code 4.

0: 314 in Sherman.
1: Fifteen oh three, go ahead. 324.
0: You're still calling one.
1: Affirmative. Do they advise on the subject?
2: Last and gray, it's going to be George Robert Adam Young, first of Richard, Robert Adam, Charles Henry Adam, Robert David. Date of birth is going to be 3-2-99. Olin is going to be Adam 07-806-5004, Mel Wider, Missouri.
0: Clear. Date of birth will be a white male, shirtless with blue jeans. There's also a white female in unknown color hoodies and shorts.
1: Clear, I know.

0: 324-326. Caller also advised they may have a possibly aggressive German Shepherd. They'll be en route in a gray Durango, ETA of 10 to 12 minutes. Southern Gray showing valid no launch.
1: I'm clear, thank you.
0: 1607 status.
2: I'm still, you can turn back in with comments.
0: Clear.
1: 321.
0: 321.
1: You can send me incident 525. There's only one individual out here, all of us.
0: 10,000 pending stealing from a vehicle at 1226 South Clintonstown. The JD Rider came in from State Patrol for a mail that's underneath a vehicle with tools. I'm clear.
3: 319. You can send me that call. I'm just down the road.
0: Clear, 319.
3: 313. I can go with her.

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0: 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It's an Anthony Martel.
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0: 323-222, stealing from a vehicle at Johnson and Turner. I'll text to 911. They're advised four people are going through a red pickup at the intersection. The caller does not know who the vehicle belongs to. Attempting to get further.
1: 3-4-3 clear. 1608 is out.
2: 222 clear.
0: 1608.
3: 322, you can send me 323's call for log. 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
0: I'm clear, 323, I'll show you on.
1: I'm clear. We'll be pulling into a church at 800 State Highway AV with Missouri plate. Nora, John 8, David 7, Robert's going to be on a white Toyota Camry, like five of them.
0: I'm clear on 800 State Highway AV.
4: Where's 319?
5: I'll be on first.
4: I'm clear.

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0: Can I get an ambulance started for an extremely intoxicated male?

0: 319, can we get a mail officer?
1: 324, 326, Travis.
2: Stable.
3: R 319.
1: Clear, stable.
3: Southside, any mail officer available, advise.
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1: That's great.

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0: Can I get a code 1 to 1117 West Mount Vernon? This is apparently where the middle location is tracking to.
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2: 312, I'm being route.
1: Where's 312?
2: T-19, I can go with that last unit.

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3: 321.
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3: Can you advise BNS to pause traffic on this line?
0: 664 and in for three.
1: Clear district three. I'm clear.
0: 215 status.
3: Stable.
0: Clear.
1: County is good check information. Last seen southbound Kansas Expressway from Norton.
0: 219 out of 314.
1: Silver GMC SUV, unknown plate number. The driver was stumbling around before getting into the vehicle. Caller's concerned, they're in talks.
4: What's that for 314?
0: 219 and 314. What's the address I'm supposed to go to?
4: It's going to be either 1117 or 1111 West Mount Vernon.
0: 219, I'm clear. I'm about 5 minutes out.

0: Attention Northside units, possible DWI, C9 driving up from Norton and Smith, passing.
1: 639, I'll be in for District 4. You can send me that check while being as well.
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0: Well, possible Indox driver was stumbling while walking in the store into their vehicle. Is now last seen southbound on Kansas. The silver GMC SUV, plate starting with a 9, unknown further balance.

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2: 664, I see you have a shots call in the area of 3042 East Woodbridge Street. Caller heard about 10 shots from the north. Is there still going on? I don't know if there are fireworks or not.
3: I'm clear. I'll be en route. I'll have an extended ATA.
2: Okay.
4: 643, you gonna add me that?
2: I'm clear.
5: 312.
4: 646, same traffic. I'll be heading that way for my current call. Good.
2: 646, I'm clear.
5: 311.
4: Good.
5: 312, 311 shots. 2122 South Barcliff Avenue, Dryden Place Apartments.
6: 662, I'll be in for District 2.
5: Caller reported several gunshots or fireworks coming from the south. The state's been going on for 10 to 15 minutes. Unknown how far away.
2: Clear, District 2.
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2: Good. I'll be taking a vehicle at the Eastgate Regional Church. It's going to be a white Sunseeker RV.
0: That railroad will be M&A. We attempted to contact them multiple times with no answer. Traffic has not been paused.
2: 679. I noticed that SPD has a shot call in that same area. Are those two related? Clear.
0: White Sunseeker RV. Do you have a better location for that church? I'll check with your dispatcher. 1306, do you have a better location for that church? 679, I believe that's going to be affirmative. Springfield's call advised that they're south of.
2: It's going to be 113 West US Route 66.
0: Okay. This call advised that they're north of. I believe Springfield will be checking their area.
2: I'm clear.
3: Southside, pending check will begin. 2725 East Stanford Street. For a caller that's not making much sense, stating that he's at a hotel, not sure where he's at, making odd statements regarding people bringing in toys to scare him. There is officer safety in the area for this call.
0: 313.
3: 313.
0: I'll be en route to Greene County with mail, starting my legitimate comments.

Gonna be a white male out of New Mexico. First name, James, common spelling. Middle name, Mary, Ida, Charles, Henry, Adam, Edward, Lincoln. Last name, David, Edward, Adam, Nora. Date of birth, 6/5/92, OLN 5061-60219.

0: 679.
1: Go ahead.
0: Springfield's getting quite a few additional callers on their shots call, and all of them are advising it's most likely going to be an SPD jurisdiction.
1: I'm clear. I'll still be en route and check the area.
0: That's clear.
2: 322.
1: 222. Go ahead.
2: 322, 222, check person at High and Broadway.
3: 1722
4: is 1722. South side units, the previous shots call that was announced at Crand and Catalpa.
1: 322 clear.
5: 222 clear.
4: Is actually logged at Grand and Craig is associated more than likely with the current shots call.
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0: 319.
1: 315. 215. 315. 319, 215. Check well-being. 2725 East Stanford Street. For a male who is unsure of where he was, stated that he was at a hotel but showing at home. States the four people brought in toy animals to scare him and his friend John. Wasn't really making sense to the call taker. At one point stated that they were at Hotel California, room number one. Be advised, there is hazard in the area.
0: 6-7, show him in the area.
2: That's clear.
0: 323, you can have that check person on, Carney.
2: 323, I'm clear. Okay, 7-1.
0: 2-23, will take it.
3: 319. I'm going to attempt phone contact first. 215 can code 4 for now.
2: I'm clear.
1: I'm clear. 215, I'll show you back in.
0: 215, I'm clear.
2: 324, 326 status. We're stable. Clear, stable.
1: An additional shots call was called in off of approximately Bruce and Catalpa. Heard it about 5 minutes ago, east of. Also heard loud vehicles in the area.
2: /1306.
0: 322. We're going to be out with our 7-H, Johnson. 312 clear. 1306.
2: Clear, Hyan Johnson.
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1: /319.
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2: 4 foot 12.
0: It's going to be the same location as 1306 East Gate Regional Baptist Church. It's going to be on a unknown male on a bicycle.
2: 4 foot 12 on the one.
1: Clear.
3: 323.
2: 4 foot 12.
1: 323.
2: 4 foot 12. I sent you code 1 to an alarm.

0: 646, I'm in the area.
1: Okay. 775.
2: To be Florence and Harrison, just to the west. Tom, Mary, Juan, Edward, Four Young. It's on blue vehicle.
1: Yeah, Florence, what's your cross street?
2: Harrison.
1: Clear, Florence and Harrison.
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0: Clear.

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0: 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No plate information.
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2: 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We're at 1111 West Mount Vernon.
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0: 312.
2: Good.
0: Gonna be State Highway EE and Pine with Missouri plate 09 John Enion 01. It's gonna be on a silver Ford van.
1: 323.
3: I'll send you a disturbance pass 336 East Downing Street.
1: I have EE and Pine. Can I get the last three of that plate?
2: Good. Clear.
1: 2323.
0: Union 01.
1: 319.
2: Good.
3: 319.
1: 323, 2 Frank 23, a shelter in the area of Maverick. 296D3, East Division.
4: There was a window that I can get to appear secure, and I can't get to the back of the building because it's fenced off. They'll have to respond out if they want us to check the rest of it.
3: Okay.
1: Caller, as I heard several shots approximately 15 minutes ago from the west of this location, has seen a vehicle drive off westbound, dark-colored SUV or four-door sedan.
5: 46-79.
1: Possibly had a pop tire, unknown if it was related. I've only received one call.
5: Go ahead.
3: 323 clear.
5: Did you happen to check the Cog's Health parking lot?
3: 2-23 clear.
5: Can you repeat that? Did you check the Cox Health parking lot on Battlefield and Woodstock?
2: Negative.
5: I'm clear, thank you. I'm going to check that now.
2: I just checked Joe Crichton. There's a couple people down here, but they weren't shooting anything off.
5: Clear.
2: 622 is top.
6: 313. Out of the jail.
1: 622.
3: Clear 313.
2: Sunshine and Hillcrest on a white semi, cab only, no trailer. I'll have a plate here in just a minute.
1: That's clear. 321, 329 status.
2: We're stable.
1: Clear, stable.
2: Plate number is going to be Illinois, Fall 127-5213.
1: That's clear.

0: do their scene. You can go 4, 4, frank 12.
1: I'm clear. 4, frank 12. I'll show you back in.
2: Six forty-six.
1: /11
0: You put me on a check vehicle at the Cox Health parking lot at Madison Woodstock. I'll get your plate number as soon as I can.
1: 2 frank 12 status.
3: Okay.
2: 211 We're stable.
1: I'm clear.

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0: It'll be a blue Chevrolet Cruze, Robert John 8, Charles 6 Young. Can you get me a read back on that plate, please?
1: 319, 213.
2: That's clear.
3: Go ahead.
0: 679, I'll be out with them.
2: I'm clear.
1: We got a hold of the key holder. They won't be en route. They aren't requesting further. Said that they reviewed footage. Links that it's a faulty sensor.
3: Okay.

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1: Go ahead.
0: Your plate of Robert and 8 Charles 6 Young is coming back title and registered to a 2014 Chevy sedan, VIN 9452 with an August of 27 expiration. Owner of a Carol and Elizabeth Green out of Springfield, no stolen.
1: I'm clear, thank you.
2: Differential.
3: Differential.
2: Could you put me back on my previous for a second?
3: Clear.
4: Status.
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0: All right, send you a harassment passed. ...1940 South Ingram Mill Road, Crosswinds Apartment, A206. It's in reference to a call you had earlier.
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1: 4 Frank 12 on 2. I'm... .326 4 Frank 12, shoplifting at Walmart, 1923 East Kearney. B for AP advice, female and male with a child are in the office for skip scanning. Things are not cooperative at this time.
2: 13th and I've arrived at the Walkman.
1: 326, I'm clear. Clear.
0: 4 Frank 12, I'm clear.

0: 323, Savannah, Walmart call, 241.
1: 323, I'm clear. 4312, I'll show you back in. Attention, Republic, EMS Rec 583 South Sierra Avenue for a dehydrated female.
2: 4312, clear.
0: 311.
3: Got it.
0: 415 on 1.
3: 2 Frank 23.
4: 415.
1: 2 Frank 23.
3: Will code 1323.
1: I'm clear. Break 326, I'll show you one.
5: 1310.
1: 1310. 326, I'm clear.
0: 415-311, missing person, juvenile, 516 West Netomir Street, Parkview High School, for a 14-year-old, female, white, gray hoodie, black spandex shorts, black socks.
5: 1310, we're going to be clear the welcome in back in Round Sierra City.
1: Clear.
0: That has been missing for approximately 4 hours, was supposed to arrive home on the bus, but didn't get on the bus. Mother's been searching for approximately 4 hours. States a history of running away with the daughter.
1: 639. Go ahead.
0: It's unclear at this moment. I'll get further clarification.
1: 639, check will be at 837 West Sherwood Drive. Callers needing transport for their mother.
0: 211.
1: Mother's 81 years of age and not in her right mind. Being belligerent, also under the influence of Delta Protective Services, is also involved.
0: 211.
1: We have a call in for EMS, the likely stage.
0: 215.
2: Good.
1: I'm clear, I'll be around.
0: 211, 215. Check will being 565 West Bryant Street. Female ran down the hall, rang caller's doorbell and said help. Thinks that it might be a mental health issue. It's a female, white, possibly Hispanic, in her 50s, wearing a blue sweater that says Coco K on it, gray leggings, pink and white Nikes. States ran away from the lobby area.
3: 643.
5: 211, I'm clear, SDS.
1: 643.
2: 250, I'm clear.
3: You can send me that noise. I'll be out on phone contact.
1: Okay.
5: 59, drop.
1: 322. 659.
3: Good.
1: 222.
5: Van bypass with 8 Henry John, John 84, Missouri. I'm black Chevy Silverado. I'm a lucky dip.
3: Burn.
1: 322, 222, check person, the 1856 West Kearney. Great, let's back us.
3: 322, clear.
2: 6.1.
5: 222, clear.
1: 6.1.
2: Only down a stop at the same location as 659 with motorcycle, one white male rider. Charles George 8, William Union.

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1: 225.
0: National Pacific on a black passenger car, X-ray Charles 1, Mary 5 Union.
2: 311, 415.
1: 639, the mother came to the line. Clear National and Pacific.
2: In reference to your call at Parkview, mother is at home. Address is in the person's field, 3069 South Palisades. She is not going to be en route to the high school.
1: Saying that it was just an argument, we can still hear a verbal in the background, but mom is not refusing medical, so we have not started EMS at this time.
3: Clear. That's going
4: to be... I'm clear.
3: Meow County, I'll make phone contact real quick. 415 code 4 for now.
1: 1310.
2: I'm clear, 415, I'll show you back in.
4: Okay.
5: 1310.
1: 1310, non-injury motor vehicle accident, 400 North State Highway 125 at the Loves. Callers, two semis involved. Callers needing a report for his company.
5: 1310, I'm clear, I'll make phone contact.
1: Clear.

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2: And I spoke to the RP over the phone. Both parties are going to exchange information. I'll be back in HBO.
3: Clear.
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1: Can you have me that check well being in 4, please?
0: Okay, 643.

0: 324. Attention Republic, medical en route 710 North Cottonwood Avenue for a lift assist.
1: Good.
0: 326.
2: 312.
0: 326.
2: Go ahead.
1: You can send me 564 on my phone contact first.
2: I'm clear.
0: 324, 326, check well-being at 1536 North Kentwood. This information is from 988 for a female who took two handfuls of pills. Attempting to get further, we do have EMS to stage.
2: I did get information that she is going to have somebody come pick her up and get gas with her.
1: Clear. 324, clear.
0: 326, clear. I'm on scene.

0: 324-326. 998 advisor is also male on scene with the patient. They're advising that the male and female are arguing in the background. We're still attempting it further.
1: 324-326.
2: There's only a report number for stealing. I don't need to read that.
0: I'm clear.
3: Three twelve.
1: When I call, go straight to voicemail. Can we check with her and see if she still needs our assistance?
3: I'm clear.

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0: 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She doesn't need assistance.
1: I'm clear, thank you.

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1: Grade 11.
0: Meeting at 4:15 back on my call, and we'll check the school grounds at Parkview. However, look at my call comments. This probably should be logged out in county.
1: I'm clear, 311. I'm added you back to the missing person juvenile, 516 West Meadowmere Street.
2: I'm clear. 225 to frame 24 status.
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0: 329. 4312, 329, assist agency. Cox North, 1423 North Jefferson. Security is requesting law to trespass the subject. Will be in the main foyer, refusing to leave.
1: 4312, clear. Main and Atlantic.
2: 329, clear.
3: 326, we're secure for medical.
0: 326, I'm clear.

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0: Residential burglary, 1545 East Erie Street, apartment 206. Callers reporting three males trying to get into their apartment.
1: 312 clear.
2: 319 clear.
3: 213, you can have it at that.
0: Clear 213.

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3: Can you put me out with a vehicle just east of Kearney and Westwood? A silver GMC, 9 Adam George Victor, 7-1. They just started taking off. I am not pursuing.
1: That's clear.
3: T-46, we're still going eastbound. I'm just buying with my license cards on. He's not showing any attempt to pull over.
1: That's clear.
4: What's your speed?
3: 14 miles per hour.
4: Okay, you can continue.
3: Jet turned south on Roosevelt. Still going. Speed 10, no traffic.
1: That's clear. Do you want the channel?
3: Yeah, you can, for now.
4: What are your charges?
3: Traffic, he stopped. Dispatcher, I'm in AVL.
2: 322 status.
4: Stable, clearing.
1: Affirmative.
2: Clear.
3: Show me how to do it.
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1: I'm clear. Show me en route.
0: 643.
2: I'm clear as well.
0: I'm clear.

0: 219.
1: 6-46, I have a place to run.
0: 4-13 on 1. Go ahead.
1: 9 Adam George, Victor 7-1.
2: 4-13.
3: That's clear. 3-7.
4: Can you put me back on my previous, please?
3: Okay.
0: 6-46, I have your turn when ready.
1: Go ahead.
0: An Apple Watch calling about a hard fall. Call taker is not getting a response from anybody, but hearing the sounds of possibly moaning on and off in the background.
3: Your plate of 9, Adam George Victor 7-1, is coming back title and registered to a 2011 Chevy pickup.
2: 2-9, yeah, okay.
3: Then ending in 9978 with a January 27 expiration. I don't know, but Jonathan Evans out of Morrisville, no stolen.
1: I'm clear, I'm having a vendor run.
3: Go ahead.
1: 1 George, King Sam, 2 Mary, Edward Frank, 2 Boy, Robert 1, 6-4-8, 7-6.
3: That's correct.

0: 646.
1: 219-413. I've looked through the phone history for this phone. Most calls are logged at Montclair Residential.

0: 646.
1: 219-413. I've looked through the phone history for this phone. Most calls are logged at Montclair Residential. Some abandoned, some check well-beings, but none list a apartment or unit number.
2: Go ahead.
1: 219, okay.
0: Your BIN ending in 4876 is coming back title only to a 2011 GMC Yukon XL. Same owner by Jonathan Evans out of Morrisville, no stolen.
2: I'm clear, thank you.
3: 679, check person on that bike.
0: 679.
3: Kansas and Walnut in front of the Jolly Smoke.
0: That's clear.

0: We're a little off clear on that update. We'll check Parkview. But yeah, that matches what Mom says. She's probably last seen at her home in the county.
1: Clear 311. Do you know she's in that?
2: Clear 219.

0: 失礼します。
1: The codes given to us are not working for either door.
0: Clear 312, stand by.

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1: 679, go ahead.
2: 312. Those are the codes that we also have in our system. East door and west door are different codes, but they match what's in the call comments.
3: You meet lots of Schwarz. It's Sam, Charles, Henry, William, Adam, Robert, Zebra. First of Robert, comma spelling, middle initial G for Jeffrey. Inverse 73, 1957. Missouri OLN is boy 205355016, white male Missouri.
4: I'm clear. Could we possibly get a code from our caller?
1: 679, I'm clear.
2: I'm clear.

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1: Hello.
0: 679, I'm showing your Robert subject valid, no ones.
2: Southside unit, spending check will be 1926 South Kimbrough Avenue. For a male who's been making suicide comments.

0: Platoon Division, Cherry, Colorado. Out of state plates. 3 William John, William 27. Love you, Jess Dixon.
1: Platoon Division.
2: 219, we keep EMS in route. I'll go for my backup.
0: Take a little correction. It will be out of Missouri.
3: I'm clear. 413, I'll show you back in.
1: Okay.
0: I'm clear.
3: Four
0: 1391. Go ahead.
3: Sent you to a check while being 1926 South Kimbrough Avenue. Possibly a suicidal male here. This is his previous residence, but was evicted today. So I believe he might be sitting out front still in a U-Haul.
0: Number. It's based on the call notes. I think we could ping the phone.
3: I'm clear. I'll get that request in.

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1: Mark Sable. 606, will you add me to 646's call?
0: I'm clear.
2: That's clear.
0: I sent you code 1, Jerkwell being 1926 South Kimbrough Avenue.
1: Clear.
2: Can you put me on a check person, 1630 North Jefferson? Clear 1630 North Jefferson.

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0: T21 status.
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0: Sent you an animal called Grandin, Kansas, a dog in the roadway getting in the way of traffic. Stated that it's over by the Jordan Valley Health Center. It's a brown and white dog.
1: Clear.

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1: Okay.

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0: I'll back up in code 4 for right now. The vehicle's not here. Let's wait on the same location.
1: Clear 413. 312, I'll show you back in.
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0: 4 Frenchie 11. Hold on one.
1: 4 Frenchie 11.
0: I sent you a moving traffic violation. 423 East Elm Street, Camp Mariner Apartments. A caller does want contact in person.
1: 4 Frank 11, I'm clear.
2: 622.
3: 622.
2: You can start Henry's for a GMC SUV. All tires are up. So far, we're not locating keys.
3: That's clear. Circle.
2: Six fine dude, this vehicle checked back to again.
3: Circle Battalion Chief 1, Engine 2, Tower 2, Fire Alarm 620 West of Scott Street, to Francisco Villa on the 4th floor. The fire alarm is going off. Off fire. 622, it's a Jonathan Evans out of Morrisville. Willard.
2: Hopper, thank you.

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3: Relative engine 1, showing you en route to motor vehicle accident, State Highway EE and West Carl Avenue for a vehicle in the ditch.
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3: Involved parties now advising they're refusing EMS. They are not injured at this time.

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0: Rosewood and Allen with the dealer plate, David 8845 on a silver Chevy Tahoe, I believe. I know.
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5: 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Starting mileage 118093.
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0: County Units, Motion District 1, Fire Medical and Rapid 7481 North Farm Road 129 for a 76-year-old female who fell.
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0: 646. 1722, reference your VIN ending in 0436, showing title only of the 2003 Chevy Tahoe.
3: If you haven't already, can you put the vehicle information, the plate, and the VIN for the vehicle that I stopped in the vehicle tab, please?
0: I'm clear.
2: Dispatcher, either.
0: Title owner is Andrew Tanhill, 106 East Teakwood Republic.
4: How many are going?
2: Responding.
0: No plate listed. It is also matching to a towed vehicle private contract from Henry's. No stolen.
1: Please, thank you.
0: 323.
4: Question, Ebenezer, we received a cancel request for Murphy.
1: Good.
0: 326.
2: Copy the cancel baggage service.
0: 326. 323-326 assault at 2444 North Delaware Avenue, the Hillcrest 90s apartments. It'll be at apartment C. Charles 1 for two young adults out front fighting. It's a male and a female. And it's a correction, it hasn't been physical, but the female was saying that the male put his hands on her previously. There's still an active verbal.
1: 323 clear.
0: 326 clear.
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0: Will you put me on another check person, 1630 North Jefferson? 329, 1630 North Jefferson. 324.
3: 646, can you give me a read back of that report number on this?
1: I'm clear.
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0: 323, 326, your female's going to be female, white, wearing jean shorts, and no description on the male, but the male is likely intoxicated.
1: 323, clear.

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0: 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I'll be en route to the jail with one male.
1: That's clear.
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1: I'm clear.
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2: Yep, 314.
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1: Oscar.
3: 4 Frank 12.
2: 314.
1: 4 Frank 12.
0: I'll route to jail.
2: Missing person adult, 926 East Lindbergh Street.
1: Okay.
2: Husband's been missing since 0700. Not answering his phone. Drives a yellow van. Some tan. Asquani. 31-year-old male. I'm clear.
0: 312. You can send me his call for log and code for him.
2: I'm clear. 314. I'll show you back in.
4: 314 clear.
1: 321.
0: Three twenty-four.
1: 324 domestic disturbance, 2651 West Chestnut.
3: 46-40.
1: Holler's boyfriend just received a check in the mail, and the owner of the house is refusing to give it back, and they're not verbal over it. It's going to be a Sharon Boulin.
0: Go ahead.
1: Female, white, and unclothing description. Parties are separated. Sharon's currently inside. RP's outside.
3: Can you grab a picture of his face?
0: Affirmative.
3: 321 clear. Thank you.
0: 324 clear. You're welcome.
4: 450.
2: 493. 493. 7321.
1: 0243 24. Okay, 324.
0: Should I make it? Okay. 413 to stop.

0: pulling out of Casey's on North Kansas. The red in color Honda Accord. 79 John. 5 Nora Henry.
1: Okay, 515.
2: Looks like it's going to be occupied 4 times.

0: 1906, traffic stop. We're pulling in to Godfather's, 6 Henry Henry Young 96. It's a green Ford Ranger, occupied 3 times.
1: Clear, Godfather's.
0: Nine ten six, 9 10 8. You might come over here. He's photo stop.
2: 6:40 arrived.
1: 6:40, I'm clear.
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0: 19-06, did you get the vehicle to stop?
1: 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Godfather's parking lot.
0: Sound clear.

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0: 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You can show me back in.
1: That's clear.

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3: Three 14 clear, National and Grand.
0: 312. Last name of Mary Adam Nora, Tom Pushin Nora Young Adam, first of Jesse, John Edward Sam Sam Edward, middle T-Tom. Date of birth is 1996-03-11. OLN of Adam, 205-356-023. White Mountain, Missouri.
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1: 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It's going to be a silver BMW sedan.
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0: Three 22, 326, disturbance at Orchard Park Apartments, 2601 North Crest Haven, apartment M. Mary, 105. It occurred about 10 minutes ago, but there was somebody that was trying to kick their door in. No entry was made, but the door is pretty damaged.
1: 322, clear.
0: 9206.
1: Good.
2: 326, clear.
0: National Commercial.
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1: That's fine.

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1: Okay.

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1: 312 clear. 319, I'll show you back in.
2: 319 clear.

0: 3, pylon. Four Frank 11 on 2.
1: Four Frank 11.
0: Three 21 for Frank 11, domestic assault at 2123 West Scott. Caller's boyfriend got physical with her, pulling her hair and choking her. She's declining medical attention. Male's going to be a Carl Medley. We're still gathering there, but there was a verbal in the background. We were trying to get them separated.
1: 321 clear.
2: Three 26 to 322.

0: Just be advised, I got flagged down at building N and Q about two juveniles running around trying to kick in people's doors. Three of them, sorry. Trying to kick people's doors in as well.
1: Not clear. Can you get a description from them?
2: 646, traffic stop.
3: 646, go ahead.
0: 326, I've got a description when you're ready.
3: 526.
2: High and Weller. On a black Infiniti, no plates, unknown occupants.
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0: Three white juvenile males, one's going to be wearing an all-gray sweatsuit, one's wearing a black t-shirt, gray sweats, and the other's wearing a gray hoodie with red sweats.
3: Okay.
2: 413 to 326. You guys going to need another over there?
1: 926.
3: 906.
0: Yeah, if you don't mind.
1: PBT 078.
2: I'm clear. I'll head your way.
3: I'm clear.
1: 321 out.
3: 321.

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0: I'm 1722. I have a domestic at 1704 East Hines Street. Caller's daughter and granddaughter are in an argument. Granddaughter has been locked out of the house. She is only 13 or 14 years old.
1: 1728, I'll go with him.
0: 1728, I'm clear.

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0: 17-22, 17-28, daughter will be a Lindsay Burton, 43-year-old female, and granddaughter will be Chloe Burton, 14-year-old female. Believes Chloe is currently sitting in the garage in the car.
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0: 413.
1: 413.
0: Cox and Swallows, Victor 8, Henry 8, Mary 9, Tom on a red SUV. You guys getting another call from that area of ours?
1: That's clear.
2: 1714.
1: 1714. Not yet, we haven't.
2: Show me on scene of that domestic.
1: I'm clear.
2: I'm clear.
1: 646, have your van return when ready?
3: Go ahead, quick.
1: Your VIN ending in 7346 is coming back title and registered to a 2007 Infiniti G35, showing a July 26 expiration on the plate. Nora Boy Young, zero Nora David, owner of a Kelly Durden out of Springfield, no stolen.
2: I'm clear.
1: 413.
3: Go ahead.
1: I'm clear, go ahead. One just came in. They said it was about 5 minutes ago. It'll be Robert 202.
0: I'm clear. Is there any further descriptions or locations? Last of Paul, common spelling. First of Danielle, David Adam, Nora, Ida, Edward, Lincoln, Edward, middle initial J. John. Date of birth is going to be 11/11 of 2000. OLN Edward 182-193-006. White female in Missouri.
1: Clear somewhere.
2: 1728.
1: 1728, clear.

0: 1908 reference your party, Danielle. 413, we're asking, but okay, correction says they only heard it, they didn't see it. And then they're refusing to give any more information. It's coming back with a date of birth of January 11th, 2000. You advised of 11-11-2000. It's showing ID only with temporary driving privileges for hearings.
1: I'm clear. You get associated with ours.
0: I'm clear. No what?
1: I'm clear.
2: 1728 to 1722, you can code 4, sir.

0: for faking disinformation. She did say that she heard some possible yelling about northwest of building R, so to your right.
1: Okay.

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1: 1310.
0: Going to be just north of Highway 00 and 125 on the west side. It's going to be a Chevy Silverado, black in color, standby for plate. Plate's going to be 6 Charles Henry Sam 21. Appears to be unoccupied.
1: Unclear, 00 and 125 on the west side.

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1: Change my call to a driving while intoxicated, and I'll take a case number, please.
0: Nineteen oh six, your report number is 461-461.

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1: Okay.
2: Jane, you can hear me too. Good call.
1: Okay.
2: 662, what you're having a 64 call?
3: That's clear.

0: 410. 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
2: 679, Scott.
1: 679.
2: Fulbright and Carney on Adam George, William 01 on a black and orange pickup. One time.
1: Okay, 679.

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0: Nineteen oh six. My apologies. Will you also add the person and the vehicle information to the appropriate setups?
1: Okay.

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0: Affirmative, go ahead.
4: 640 for your Wheeler subject. I'm showing expired. With a possible 13 out of Springfield PD matching to a Lacey Wheeler hyphenated semen.
5: 493, I'll be on a check person by 1,000 nickels.
4: Female, Y, date of birth 4/10/1984, matching social media 7635. The hyphenated last name does appear on her DOR return as well. Clear with 5,000 nickels. Yeah, Springfield for property damage. Would you like for me to confirm on that?
0: Affirmative.
4: That's clear.
5: 1906.
6: 1906.
5: Be clear of my PD and route to Green County Jail. Same knowledge.
6: I'm glad.
2: 14/22. It's going to be a dark blue Malibu. I'm clear. If you could also check the Walmart parking lot, maybe.
3: Clear.
4: Three, 11.
0: I'm clear. 311.
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0: Go ahead.
7: Shots call. 838 West Pershing Street. Caller's reporting heard a shot 1 to 2 houses down west of the log.
8: North of Sunshine or West Bypass. John Lincoln 3. Young 9 Paul. It's a blue SUV.
4: That's clear.
0: 679, I already tagged it.
9: 311, I'm clear. Phoenix and Battlefield.
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0: 119, clear.

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1: I'll be able to version. 700 West Bridge.
0: 1722 to 14 negative at Walmart.
1: I'm clear.
0: I'm clear.

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0: The 13 for your subject out of Springfield has come back active. $500 bond. Does not advise cash or surety.
1: Clear one in custody.
0: One in custody.
2: Four nineteen.
1: I'm going to check the area a little more, but 311 can go for it now.
2: I'm clear. 311, I'll show you back in.
1: I'm clear.
2: 313.
3: I can take incident 7.
2: I'm clear.

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1: 319.
0: Message code 1 to an assistant agency, 1231 East Sunshine Street at Hertz Donuts.
2: Six 46, I'll go out with 640.
1: 319, okay.
3: That's clear.

0: 319. Do we have any kind of description?
1: Negative, I'll come back and try and get it.
0: I'm arriving.

0: the Clemson and Division staff of in front of Evangel University on Black Mazda, Florida QRC, Queen Robert Charles, with the Zebra 39.
1: Clemson, Van.
2: 322.
1: 322.
2: I'll be transporting a juvenile male to Bolivar Road Apartments, building F.
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0: 1722 is out.
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0: Lynn and Jared, X-ray Lincoln 9, Paul 6, King, it's a black Corolla. I know.
1: Clear, Lynn and Jared.

0: 326. 326?
1: 646.
0: 646. 326. Check person just came in at Wendy's 3339 with Carney. It's possibly related to what you're on.
1: Can you check and see if Springfield has a female that can come to 640 Travis South for a search?
0: They advise PD was driving around the Orchard Park apartments and that's clear. A vehicle had pulled out of their parking lot, but a man had gotten out and walked away. He was walking eastbound towards Kansas Expressway. He was about 20s to 30s, wearing a baseball hat, hoodie, and jeans, possibly had a pistol or a holster on his right side. Male weight, 1714,
2: 1728
0: status. Clear signal. Okay.
1: 321.
0: 321.
1: I'll be in route to Green County before now.
0: Clear 321.

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1: 310.
2: 415, I'm available.
1: 310.
0: Okay, 415.
1: Disregard.
3: 410.
4: 646.
0: 410.
1: Go ahead.
4: SCD has a unit en route.
5: I'm clear, thank you.
3: On that Wendy's call, it's not related. That guy's walking on the sidewalk. We don't have a reason to contact him. Just close that, cancel it.
1: 643, stop.
0: Okay.
4: 643.
1: Chestnut and nodding. Boy Henry 6, Sand 7, Union on the 5th.
4: That's correct.

0: 9706, we're out of the jail. Ending when you're ready.
1: Go ahead.
2: 492, stop.
0: 72669.
3: 492.
1: I'm clear.
2: I'm from the Belmont with a white Prius. 0, Charles Adam. Zebra.
3: Can you repeat your intersection?
2: Glenstone and Belmont.
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0: Broadway, Kearney.
1: I'm clear.
2: 321, I'm out with you.
1: Clear, 321.
0: Lincoln, Nora, 6. Lincoln, 9, Frank. Red Chevy, unknown occupants.
1: That's clear.
3: 313-419, be advised, we just got an alarm call that is extremely close to your location.
4: 313, what's the address for the alarm?
3: 948 South Glenstone. It's the Abelardo's Mexican Fresh.
4: Three 13, I'm clear. You can stack that to me. I'll check on it when we're done.
3: I'm clear.

0: 62781 to run.
1: Stand by. We're actually swapping dispatchers and got nothing up.
2: 413.
3: 413.
2: I'll be checking two and Hobby Lobby.
3: Clear at Hobby Lobby.
0: 312.
4: Good.
0: A motor vehicle accident leaving the scene, 3264 East Battlefield Road at the Maverick. Reporting that an SUV rolled and then they took off on foot.
3: 326.
0: Unknown direction of travel at this time. We're getting further.
3: 326, I'm clear.

0: Last scene, I got enough of. If you want to go ahead and run your subject.
1: 1728-1722.
2: Yes.
1: Could you check 224 East Ritter for that vehicle, please?
0: 6378.
2: Clear.
0: 312. It's going to be two subjects that ran from a white Chevy Tahoe. Both went westbound on Battlefield.
2: I'm clear.
0: 419 status.
3: I'm not clear.
0: I'm clear.
4: 6678, last name, Boy, Ida, Robert, Mary, Adam, Nora. First name, Sam, Young, David, Nora, Edward, Young, Middle, Frank. Date of birth, 1/14/2007. OLN 167, David 158001, white female, Missouri.
5: Engine available for your group unit.
0: Caller 6278, and again, I apologize.
6: 322, check person 2541 North Lime.
0: 6278.
2: Bill. 323, clear, kill him, Dale.
0: Room is valid at once.
2: 322 clear. Thank you.
6: 319. I'm in route to 312's call.
0: I'm clear.
5: 1310 have an assistant agency at the request of Webster County. Looks like they're westbound I-44, the 89. Right there at the overpass, they have a semi with a blue cab and a white truck.

0: Once. 322 clear. Thank you.
1: 319. I'm in route to 312's call.
0: I'm clear.
2: 1310. Have an assistant agency at the request of Webster County. It looks like they're westbound I-44, the 89, right there at the overpass. They have a semi with a blue cab and a white trailer stopped, and they're requesting your guys' assistance.
3: 1310, I'm clear. I'll be in route from the PD.
2: Exactly.
0: 319-312. It's going to be both male blacks, one with a red hoodie, the other with a gray hoodie, both with jeans.
4: 312 clear.

0: And if you'll notify WEBCO that I'm going to have the F-91 turn around to get back to them, also be advised it appears that they had another semi-truck stop behind the initial traffic stop.
1: Yes, sir.

0: His tracker unit, Fletcher County's back on the line now. They're advising they don't need an emergent response, and they're now saying that they are on the overpass, so they're possibly on 125 at 44.
1: 1310, we're clear. I passed by a minute ago. They were on the off-ramp of 44 prior to the overpass.
0: That's clear.

0: 13, 10, I'm arriving.
1: That's clear.
2: I'm out with the vehicle.
0: Sorry, 319.
2: Virginia Plate, Tom, Sam, George, 3098.
0: Clear.

0: Sure.
1: Yeah, 319.
0: I'm clear.
2: Traffic 319.
0: Negative 319. Three fourteen. 419.
3: Correct.
0: Three fourteen, 419 disturbance, 707 South Avenue.
4: 1714. 640.
0: It's going to be apartment 4, where our subjects are. RP's in apartment 3.
5: Could you attempt phone contact with phone number? Let them know that I'm trying to reach them on a block number, please.
4: 640. I'm affirmative with that number.
0: Caller states that they have started music and are banging on RP's walls and threatening them.
3: Can you change the drugs, and then I'll be en route to the jail if one female begin mileage 34894.
0: We had a call there previously.
4: 640.
5: 417-761-2836. Trying to reach a Lindsay Burton.
6: 314, I'm clear. I was just out there.
4: That's clear.
3: 419, come on, for a session at Glenstone.

0: 313. I'm being flanked down at Wayne Allen in Corbell.
1: Clear. I'm with the voicemail.
2: I'm clear, thank you.
3: I have a witness over here saying one of the subjects is hiding in a bush back here in this neighborhood. Do you want to get a call to me?
4: Three calls in out to you.
1: $493 to $313.
3: Go ahead.
1: We have charges on it.
5: $312 affirmative. LSOA.
1: Okay. I'll be en route down there. I'd hold off. I start hiding in a bush actively from us. So I'll be en route to you.
5: Clear.

0: 413. 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
2: 313.
1: This neighborhood is a cul-de-sac with a high privacy fence on all sides of it. We're just going to block off the front until 494 gets here.
0: I'm clear.
3: I've got the privacy fence part. Is it a house?
1: It's a cul-de-sac.
3: Okay.

0: 312 to 493. We'll be at Ingram Mill and right now just east of.
1: I'm clear. I'm Seminole on Stone.
2: Okay. So I'm disturbance. ...1940 South Ingram Mill Road, Crosswinds Apartments, 8206. It's in reference to a previous call. The caller is chasing a subject that they believe left a note on their door.

0: 326.
1: Go ahead.
0: 326, 324. Check will be in 215 North Hilton. It's going to be apartment at C. Charles 202. Caller's daughter is having mental health issues, possibly on meth currently. Do you have an ambulance now? 326, real quick.
1: 324, quick.
2: 415. I'll take 324 spot.
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3: Six 40 Rob, ending mileage 34901.
0: 493. We're taking 2 into custody. We got the drivers and 1 in the gray heavy.
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1: 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Channel 1 has been released from normal traffic.
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3: Three 11, I'll be out with 313.
2: I'm clear.

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0: Can you just notate in call comments that these two individuals were found on the south side of Building F?
1: I'm sorry. Three, 10, I'm not in your accident. I'm clear.

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0: Seven seventy-three, stealing 600 East Elm Street. Male stole a pair of sunglasses, is still on scene, hanging outside. It's a male, 30s, red hat, gray sweater, white sweatpants.
1: Seven, clear.

0: 313 and 319.
1: Yes.
0: Have you verified that car is not stolen?
1: The plate is not showing as stolen. I've been unable to confirm the VIN yet.
0: I'm clear. One of these juveniles has a bunch of tools in his bag.
1: They give you a name.
0: Can you repeat?
1: Do you have a name for either of them?
2: For 13, I have one, it's Rice and Cooper, and the parents are Amanda and Jeff, same last name.
0: 313, the other individual's name is Maxwell Tooley.
1: That was clear.
3: Sixteen away.
4: Good.

0: New Mystic Assault, 483 East Eagle Rock Court. That's 483 East Eagle Rock Court. Caller says their stepdad's intoxicated, assaulting his wife, trying to leave in a dark blue Ram Laramie with plate of 0, David John, George 84. We're still trying to get further info.
1: I'm clear.
0: That plate of 0, David John, George 84, 28, expiration 26, Ram truck, class 4 of 8466, to Amanda Phillips of Willard, Nolans.
1: I'm clear.

0: Building is Bradley Phillips, white male, red shirt, white shorts. He's still trying to leave in the pickup. The wife slash caller's mother is outside trying to stop him.
1: I'm clear. What was the vehicle type again?
0: It's a dark blue Ram Laramie.
1: Clear.

0: We have the involved female on the line now. She's stating that the male's going back inside.
1: Bud.
0: Can I show you en route with him?
1: Whatever.
2: Four nineteen. 4 Frank 12 on 1.
1: 4 Frank 12.
2: 4 Frank 12 on 1.
3: 7214, I am back in with Kenneth.
4: 4 Frank 12, you have traffic on 1.
0: That's great.
1: 4 Frank 12.
2: Four Frank 12, disturbance, 1940 South Ingram Mill Road, Crosswinds Apartments, A206. Caller advised that they were chasing a subject that they believed previously in the night had left a threatening letter on their door. They are currently separated. States that the male is lingering around their apartment.
0: Four Frank 12 clear, Kansas in division.
5: Three 19 to 3 10.
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2: 16 away in the area.
0: Copy in the area there. Caller just
2: turn Douglas just west of on a silver Dodge Charger, Nora King 4, King 5, Robert.
4: Clear, turn Douglas. Three 326, 415 status.
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0: 314.
1: 314.
0: I'm going to be in the apartment to the east of the locked address, apartment D.
1: Okay.
2: Sounds anything. Can you call me for my call, please?
1: Okay, sounds anything.
3: 323 status.
2: $323,000 from the table.
3: Okay.
2: $324. You know, be a 26 is cool.
3: Okay, 324.

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1: 607, can you switch this from a domestic assault to a general disturbance? 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
0: Okay, bye.

0: 退房金。
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0: Carney and Grant on a white Silverado, 0 Union Henry, John 60.
1: 419. Clear, Carney and Grant.
2: I got it, thanks. We'll be north of in the Bank of America parking lot.

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2: 1728.
1: 323. Hi, in Boonville. Yeah, with one on the bike. All of us.
0: Amazon parking lot. Miss Rachel, Parade 008. Paul 93 Queen. It's going to be a temporary. Should be one turn.
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0: 314, check with me at 455 West Holmburn. Callers on scene advising that their husband was making suicidal statements earlier today and is highly intoxicated. He's still currently making those threats. It's going to be an Eric, male Hispanic, unknown clothing description.
1: 314, clear.
2: 415, clear.

0: 324, check vehicle.
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1: Clear, Silver Springs.

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0: Okay.

0: 323, sir.
1: 323.
0: It's McDonald's on North Clintstone. All right, red, Ford, SUV, Edward North 2, Charles 2, William. I'll take a code 1.
1: Claire McDonald's on North Glenstone. Any available unit code 1?
2: 326 from right around the corner.
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0: 1728 is copy. 1728. 3049 Mavericks, Missouri Plate, George Mary 2, William 2, Paul. It's going to be a silver Honda with that.
1: Copy 3049.

0: 17, 28 have been.
1: 17, 28
0: One Henry George Charles Young, one Frank II, one Tom Adam, 036199 should be a 2006 Honda.
1: That's correct.

0: or Frank 12 on the line. 4 Frank 12. 4 Frank 11 on 1.
1: 1728.
2: 4 Frank 11.
0: 4 Frank 12, 4 Frank 11.
1: It's a good bit if it goes to a 2026 Honda Accord. It's not on file at once.
0: It's just an agency for EMS. While on the phone, a male was yelling at a female. Mercy is staging. They were requesting a lift assist for the female.
2: 4 Frank 11, I'm clear.

0: 3-10.
1: Four 13, go 4.
0: I'd like 310 to look at incident 36 and see if you would like Northside to respond to it. Port Frank 11, Port Frank 12. I'll be advised Mercy has stated that you can cancel.
2: Port Frank 12, we're clear. You can send us incident 36.
0: I'm clear.
1: Port Frank 11, Port Frank.
0: Port Frank 11.
1: Port Frank 11.
3: Port Frank 11 on 2.
0: Do you have traffic?
1: Port Frank 11, go ahead.
3: Port Frank 11, do you have traffic?
1: Negative.

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1: For Frank 11.
0: For Frank 12 on 1.
2: For Frank 12.
0: I sent you the check person, Jefferson and Park Central East.
2: 4 Frank 12, clear.

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1: 1906.
0: What you put?
1: Your traffic cut out.
0: Will you put me on admin, please?
1: Affirmative.

0: quarterback 11, go for.
1: Poor friend 11, I'm clear. Poor friend 12, I'll show you back in.
2: Poor friend 12, clear.
3: Four 19.
1: Four 19.
3: You check out my call notes and then clear me HBO.
1: I'm clear.

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1: 49291.
2: I'm clear.
1: Check person 1561 South Kentwood Avenue. Be advised, there is an extensive history of mental health issues with this caller.
0: Okay, so clear.

0: 319.
1: 404.
0: 319, send you an assault pass, 2120 South Ingram Mill Road, Eastview Apartments. It's going to be apartment 241. Reporting that they were, their partner was assaulted on the way home. EMS was en route. They were staging. Had advised that they were canceling due to the extended ETA for PD. Would you like me to get them started?
1: Has the victim requested them?
0: Affirmative. They said that they had injuries to their arms and eyes.
1: Yes, please get EMS back en route.
0: I'm clear.
2: Check version at 2017 North Ramsey, followed by Seth.
3: Clear, 2017 North Ramsey. Do you guys want a code one?
2: Negative.
3: Clear.
0: Southside, good check. Walnut and Kimbrough. Northbound, a white van stopped at a red light, pulled out a crossbow and pointed it at the caller. Caller is not following. Unknown plate number. Caller was concerned that the vehicle was speeding.
3: Titchmore said units, good check. Officer safety information. Last seen northbound, Kimbrough from Walnut. It's a white van, pulled a crossbow out and pointed at a passing car. Unknown plate information was last seen northbound.

Kuchak Officer Safety out of Springfield. He's wanted in South Cambrew, where a white van, last seen going northbound, stopped at a red light, pulled a crossbow on the caller. No shot fired.

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1: Okay.

0: 323, you took a walk-in call.
1: I'm clear. 326. 326. 326, straight code 1-1, 320, this is Jeff Pearson at Welcome In.
2: 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Harney and National.

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0: Thanks, sir.

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0: 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It's going to be a Silver Ultima 1 time.
1: Probably Miller and Hampton.

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1: Is this related to your assault, or did you want a new call?
0: It's probably going to be related.
1: I'm clear.

0: last name Becker, Boy Edward Charles, King Edward Robert, first name James, common spelling, initial E for Everett. He's a male white, date of birth 1/30/98, Missouri Charles, 205-174-001, correction, 011.
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0: Three twenty-nine, general disturbance, Forest Cove North, 2958 North National, apartment 409. Caller's neighbor from below is pounding on the door, threatening to assault caller, attempting to get further.
2: 323, clear. 329, clear.
3: 326, I'll go with 323.
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0: 322-329, central disturbance at Rest Haven Motel at 2000 East Kearney Street. It's currently outside the office. People involved in a verbal with employees over bed bugs and refusing a refund. 322 clear.
1: 329 clear.
0: The callers involved, a black female wearing a gray sweatshirt and black pants. The employees are two females and one male.

0: 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Caller's wanting to speak to an officer reference issues he's having regarding a hospital, possible MHI. 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
0: 321.
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Attention, Shepard. Sorry, I must be in route to road marker 92.0 westbound. Correction, just fire for vehicle versus deer and the vehicle smoking.

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0: Being route.
1: Clear Battalion 83, showing you en route to the auto fire. Be mile marker 92.0 westbound on I-44. For a blue Subaru Crosstrek versus a deer, the vehicle is now smoking and possibly on fire. Office 5. Office 5.
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0: 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I will have 92 Command, no fire at this time. You can return Pumper 85, continue engine 81.
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0: 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We got a large yield fence for you guys. If you could check possibly a 7345 used division, check in for a Kara, gray shirt, black pants. We're attempting to get all the information we can, but we got a ping that is ongoing as well. Drives a 2023 Red Ford Maverick, Kansas plates. 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
1: Send that to me too.

0: 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Fingers are hurting.
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0: This car is going to be left here at the 92.4 westbound marker for about an hour. If you get any calls on it, it's a blue Subaru. You can terminate command, show Battalion 83 back in.
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0: Three 314, 312, order protection violation, 1335 West Elm Street. Male who's named Brian Kelly was here. He has an order of protection on his ex who just came over and broke the window out of the house. Apparently the caller's not on scene, getting this information secondhand. Your subject is Jojo Gutierrez. Going to see if we can get the order of protection number.
1: 314 clear.
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0: 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It's going to be a black sheep one time.
1: Chris, did you?

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1: It was historical. We're attempting to get it continuous.
0: I'm clear. Thank you.

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0: 3834, West Heavy.
2: Got a traffic control. It's going to be at National and Cherry.
1: That's it.
2: Caller is stating that there's something wrong with the crosswalk sign.
4: I'm clear. I dealt with that last night. Public Works is aware of it. They're supposed to look at it and close it.

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0: Just be advised, the Maverick is not here at the residence, and there's no lights on inside.
2: I'm clear. I'm checking Trafford.

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1: Century check will be 3530 South Valley View Avenue. Caller is looking for us to check on a 93-year-old female who lives alone. Stated called the caller a couple of times, but wasn't able to hear anything. Now not able to get a hold of her. I'll send you a code 1 if they're available.
0: There.
1: 311.

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0: Affirmative. The 93-year-old subject that we're checking on made calls to the caller, but the caller was unable to hear anything on the other end. 312, 314 status.
1: Stable.
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0: 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It's going straight to voicemail for me.
1: Oh, clear. 311 status.
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0: 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It just goes to a busy signal and call back.
1: I'm back.
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Callers reporting skunky burning odor inside of the home. No smoke seen. They have evacuated. House 5.

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Fire, smell of fire in the building, 1113 West Locust Street, off 5.

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0: Can you see my current stacks? Put me on the traffic control at Warren and Division.
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It's going to be for a Zone 55 smoke detector, OP 6.

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0: Can you please notify the appropriate authorities to comment on my call?
1: 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Do they need to respond out tonight, or can that be handled in the morning?

0: 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Final stop's going to be Guardian Johnson.
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2: 6-7-8, we'll be south of the intersection and we're going to be the number one lane.
1: Okay.

0: last name Witt, William Henry Ida, Tom, first name Lincoln Adam, Tom Adam, Sam Henry Adam, date of birth 7/31/84, social 48690-4927, black female, Missouri.
1: Okay.
0: Good.
1: Code is coming back valid, showing indicator 1 with a possible 13 to a Latasha Marie Witt, female black, 7/31/84, associating in 4927, match which provided. It's a failure to appear out of Christian County. Statewide extradition, if you'd like to confirm.
0: Stand by.

0: 312-319, Disturbance of Mercy, 1235 East Cherokee. To the subject that was discharged, refusing to leave, has been violent with my staff, so they're wanting to trespass. That's going to be an ER 30. So the female, white, brown hair, blue scrub top, no bottoms, no weapons that they're aware of.
1: 312 clear.
2: 319 clear, Kansas Battlefield.

0: XRA.
1: Go ahead.
0: Brian, keep the call open for some notes, but we're stable and don't need any further.
2: Three nineteen.
3: Is there an active assault?
2: I'll contact the security and find out.

Fernand Hancock Security, they advised that FEMA has been swinging and trying to take staff. No one's wanted to press charges or anything at this time. They're trying to stay kind of separated, but they were trying to get her dressed, and she was very uncooperative.

0: 319.
1: 319?
0: I guess we brought this young lady in during a domestic incident from behind Kohl's. Can you look that up and so we can look at that report and see if she needs to go to jail?
1: 324.
2: You put me on as just a person. Division Benton.
1: Clear, Division Benton.

0: 319. Okay, the report number is 28,817,28817. Was for a known female on a physical at the Kohl's on yesterday morning. Female was taken for MHI to the hospital.
1: Clear, thank you.

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1: Sunshine Traffic Control, Jim Durbin, Sunshine, in the eastbound lanes. Debris in the roadway, car was short it was.
0: There are only one caller on this.
1: Affirmative.
0: Clear.

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1: Three 26,
2: I'm clear.

0: You check on a traffic control at National and Elm, southbound lanes. Between Walnut and Elm on National, somebody's apparently placing cones in the roadway, causing vehicles to have to swerve around them, almost go onto the sidewalk, blocking the lane.
1: Okay.
0: 311 is my traffic control on Sunshine or on James River?

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2: Close out HPL. All the cones are set up in accordance to the construction. I'm getting it fine.
1: Now clear.

0: 10 Southside officers, could check scene information. Glenstone and Sunshine, westbound on Sunshine, a red SUV or van, made of Robert Mary 2 and Sam 6 Charles, speeding and passing in the turning lane.
1: Lieutenant Gutchick, CNI driving Glenstone and Sunshine westbound. It was a red SUV or van, Robert Mary 2, Sam 6 Charles, that was speeding and passing the median.
2: Attention Green County, listening area, Gutchick, CNI in Springfield. Westbound on Sunshine from Glenstone, it's a red SUV or van, license Robert Mary 2, Sam 6 Charles. It was passing on left and speeding.

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0: 1 18.
2: 1 18.
0: One for 11, 118. Integral being a phase two location, Porsche Coast South, Michigan 100 South Golden. History on the phone showing possibly lot 110 Adam. It was an open line caller, was not making a whole lot of sense. Sounded like they were saying something about someone doesn't live there. Talking about their daughter possibly. And then line disconnected. First call back rang through. No answer. Second one. The proceeding call back, so all went straight to voicemail, like the phone's been shut off.
1: 1 for 11, I'm clear.
2: 1 18, clear.

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0: 113-115, Jack Wilbank at the U.S. Bank, 417 East St. Louis, 4A. Subject near the back door entrance, lying down, possibly sleeping, not moving, covered up with a blanket. Hasn't been checked on or attempted to wake. Cause concern for them, so we do have medical en route.
1: 114, clear.
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1: Yeah, send us one more.
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0: 118 to 111. I have contact with juvenile.
1: Okay, I'll head that way.
0: Still watch that south side in case Brandon tries to run.
1: Okay.

0: Attention Greencastle listening area, good check, leaving the scene of an accident. Northbound State Highway 13 from State Highway WW. Attention Northside units, have a leaving the scene that occurred in the county. Suspect is pulled into the Walmart at 2825 North Kansas. Suspect vehicle is going to be a black Hyundai Santa Fe, license Zebra John 1, Frank 9, David.
1: The correction, it's ended up at Walmart on Kansas Expressway, 944, and the suspect vehicle left westbound on 944. It was a black Hyundai Santa Fe, license Zebra John 1, Frank 9, David.
2: 111, 118, there's someone in the back bedroom over here. We can hear him moving around.
0: Correction, the suspect's going to be westbound on I-44 from Kansas.
3: Yeah, a female came to the door and said that he wasn't here anymore, but I told her that I knew he was here, so I don't know if he might try to go out a window or out that side door. His name's Brandon Lambeth. There's history here for domestic.
2: Clear. We can hear him talking as well.

0: 118-111. Go ahead and come through the door. I came through. I got the side door covered. I can see it. Clear.
1: County, get your information for leaving the scene. Occurred at 13 and WW. Last seen suspect vehicle. Last seen westbound 44. It was a black Hyundai Santa Fe Zebra John 1 Frank 9 David that had rear-ended the caller and then continued.

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1: 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Good one. 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Good one.
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0: One for 11. Your subject, Melissa May Lambeth, is coming back as valid. 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
0: 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She originally stated that she heard a disturbance from another house, but it was just the two bumps, and then stated it sounded like it was at her back door. 129. However, she didn't see anything on her cameras, so I believe it came from outside that residence. She resides at that location.
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0: Kansas Express Lane Phelps, Missouri License, John Mary 3, Edward 4, Roberts on a Subaru Outback.
1: Kansas Phelps. 608, call taker did not get that information, and the original caller, original reporting party is not answering.

0: I'll get clear from that. I drove the area and didn't see anything, and I made contact with the homeowners, and they think that it was just animals fighting in their backyard.
1: Okay. Central Public Officers have medical en route 300 South Cottonwood Avenue at the Sunshine Manor for a subject that has been bitten by a spider.
2: Go ahead, sir. I believe the child's name is Robert.
3: Perfect. Thank you.

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0: Tender 6, code 12 with 649, operating at 6, Frank 49, in for District 1.
1: Okay.
2: Okay. 26 to 08, he's inside, and you're fine. Come up front.

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0: 1632, I'll be in service. Could you log me in, please?
1: 1 Frank 23. Care for yourself.
2: I got 1630 again.
1: 1 Frank 23.
3: It'll be at the Whataburger on Glenstone. 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
1: 1 Frank 23, clear. 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

0: 114 referenced the alarm at the Expo Center again. 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
2: Okay, go ahead.
1: Are you clear on 114, Shafik? 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Do you want me to send him out again or just close it?
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1: Clear.
0: One more time, clear. I'll be en route to 83.
1: That's clear. I'll get you a code one. 118 showing you in the area.
0: Affirmative. I'm out. 20 Ocean 72.
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0: I'm on a check vehicle, same location that I'm at.
3: 20 Ocean 72, clear.

0: 122-124, possible disturbance, Division Cedar Brook. Caller said they're at the bus stop south of there, and we're possibly in a verbal with another female there. Line disconnected, and we're going to look at back a hold of them after call, on callback.
1: 122, I'm clear. Carney and Glenstone.
2: 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HQ.

0: 118 to 114. One 14, go ahead. It's going to be in the alleyway south of State, in between Newton and Fort.
1: Okay.
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1: 24, clear.
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0: Can you put me on a check person at Brandon Campbell and start me a couple on?
1: Clear. Brandon Campbell and I'll start a couple on.
0: 5-13, stop.
2: 5-13.
0: Chestnut West, Missouri license, Victor Frank 4, Young 9, Lincoln, on a silver Toyota Prius.
3: 1-11.
1: You start towards that total in Grand and Campbell.
2: 5-13, clear. Chestnut West.
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0: 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I contacted people inside. 129, can code 4.
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0: 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Can you copy it then for me?
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0: Then ending in 1531, does the code 2009 Acura RDX showing not on file, not stolen.
1: Okay, thank you.

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4: 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Southside, foot pursuit area of Grand and Campbell with one fighting.
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5: 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Just on college, Missouri license, Edward to Edward 2, David, age of Victor, son of Black, Ford, Fusion.
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1: 512. Unknown injury accident. James Irvin 65 eastbound and northbound. It's a dark green Mini Cooper and a dark gray Tesla.
2: Okay. 512 right around. Campbell.
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0: 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Serial number is Frank, 93214.
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0: The serial number I copied, Frank, 93214, is showing a possible stolen hit to a black Bursa Pecola 9mm BP9CC. If you'd like to confirm, it's out of Springfield.
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0: last name's going to be Wilson, common spelling. 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
0: Wilson is coming back revoked. Indicator 1 on PNP for possession times 2. I've got a couple of 13s, both matching to a Colton R. Wilson, male white, 10-292, Socinian 8721, matching which provided. The first one is going to be a probation violation, felony, full extradition out of Christian County. And the second one, matching the same information, is again for a parole violation out of the PNP office, if you'd like to confirm on both.
1: Affirmative.
0: That's good.

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1: 5-12.
0: Just be advised, the accident is confirmed injury, so medical will be en route, and Highway Patrol rolls up on scene.
1: I'm clear.

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0: 315.
1: 1731. 315. Title only to a Hayden Lee out of Bolivar on a 2004 GMC truck. 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
1: 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Okay. 6.49, go ahead.
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2: I'm clear, yeah. Could you be with her, please?
3: Traffic stop.
0: Permanent. Okay. 6.49, go ahead.
3: It'll be West Bypass and Nickel Street on a silver Mercedes, license plate 526, Paul Henry Victor.
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0: The 13 out of Christian County was confirmed active. KPS Snowbond. The 13 out of the PMP office is also confirmed active. It's KPS Snowbond.
1: I'm clear. Can you show one in custody?
0: Clear. One in custody.

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1: 1:15.
0: 1:15.
1: 4:22. 6:26. I put your follow up back in the stack of the domestic at 5608 South Lexington. The caller stepped out on his way back to the house, being violent, broken last week, threatening he's on his way.
2: 1:13, 1:15, check person, 2015 East Page.
1: He's not on scene yet. He's currently on the phone with her mother.
0: 1:13, clear. 1:15, I'm clear. Campbell and Sunset.
2: 1402.
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2: Any available Walnut Grove officer?
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2: 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He's Sean logged in, but just not answering.
4: 4:22, go ahead.
0: That's all.
2: 4:22, I have two pending calls whenever you're ready.
3: Bring them.
4: Go ahead.
0: Stopping at the National Ramp on James River. 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
3: 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This James River Freeway, National Avenue, with the eastbound ramp.
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3: It's for a car on fire. No one inside the vehicle. The vehicle is stopped. There are two males there with a fire extinguisher trying to extinguish it now.
4: 4:22, go ahead.
3: Your ops channel is Ops 5.
2: The next is going to be 318 North Washington Street, 318 North Washington. Caller's called in multiple times. Greene County has spoken with him. He's calling in for shelter information and a possible domestic issue. He's trying to leave his girlfriend that resides with him at this location. He's requested civil standby a few times to get paperwork and an animal from the house. He's also wanting a ride to a shelter in Springfield, 318 North Washington.
4: That's clear. Did you give a contact number?
0: 1:14.
2: His name is Nathan, 417-292-2272. Nathan, 417-292-2272. 1:14.
0: 1:14. He changed my call set to drugs, and I'll be route to the HU property room.
2: Affirmative.
4: That's clear. I'll be in contact with both of them.

0: 124.
1: Go ahead.
0: 129.
2: 129.
0: One 24, 129. Check will be in 819 North Cedar Brook, Evergreen Apartments, Apartment 4. Check out of Brittany Tolbert, 31 years of age, white female. Caller says they were told the eastbound off ramp, hot spot.
3: 658.
0: That the subject had been verbally abused by her caretaker yesterday and that they had taken the phone away, so the caller's unable to get a hold of them.
4: If the caller on the follow-up is okay with phone contact, you can send it to me.
1: 125, I'm clear.
3: Okay.
2: 29, I'm clear.
0: 111.
3: 111.
5: We'll be in Rapid County with one mail. One friend called to be following.
3: Clear.
1: 127.
3: 127.
1: Can you change it to a weapons violation and pull a case of that?
3: Your case number is needed. It's 28,942. Again, 28942. The time was 7:33.
1: I'm clear. Thank you.

0: Go ahead. Five, 12.
1: 16 male with a black and color Ford passenger car, license Tom King 5, Henry 6 George, 2 times.
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0: I have a female, last name Walker, William Adams Lincoln King Edward Robert, first name Brandy, boy Robert Adam Nora David Young, date of birth 03/13/1973, social security number 344-64-4434.
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0: Next is a male, last name Young, Young Ocean Union Nora George, first name Justin, James Union Sam Tom Ida Nora. 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
2: 1731. VIN ending in 0915 is titled only to Colin Henry and Haley Weiss out of Crane. 2011, 4 passenger, no stolen.
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0: Just be aware, both off-ramps on eastbound are backed up to Glenstone.
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2: 6949, go ahead.
0: We'll be at the Flying J off of West Chestnut. License plate 4 Frank George, Paul 16 on a green SUV.
1: Recently, the male was in the middle of the street throwing air punches and running out into the traffic. He then went into the alleyway. An approximately 30-year-old white male, blonde hair, gray shirt, and black pants. And I will get you a code one.
2: Okay.
3: 1-9-2-4.
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Test activity advisor, a couple pending calls with Chico being 3810 East Cherry for a female they've been unable to reach. Also a possible residential 1018 South New Avenue for a vacant home broken into and a pending disturbance 915 West Catalpa.

0: Father, do you need to confirm the location of this?
1: It's supposed to be the eastbound and northbound. MoDOT is on scene.
2: Okay.
0: I'm clear. So I didn't see anything prior to the flyover. Is it after the flyover? Dispatch, Springfield Power 11.
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0: 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So they no longer need to respond.
1: That's clear.
2: Five 13. I was verifying with Flyer. He advised you can cancel. They've all cleared and exchanged information.
0: I'm clear. Back in.
3: 626 status.
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1: 113. Starting into a check, being 38 East, correction, 3810 East Cherry, unit number 35. The caller is a nurse. They had a patient call in around 5 a.m. and they've been unable to reach since.
0: 124 status.
2: What's stable?
1: It's an Arlette McGovern. She's an 87-year-old female with some medical history. Also, at next available code 1, we do have medical and route staging as well.
0: 125 for clear.
2: 113 clear.
0: Judge, please.
1: Okay.

0: Sounds like good check for suspicious activity from approximately 10 to 15 minutes ago in Fort and Grand.
1: County Ennis, good check information from Springfield, Fort and Grand, southbound, a red extended cab truck occupied by a male. He was acting oddly, kept looking at the caller oddly. When the caller looked closer, she could see a subject in the back seat. The subject was thrashing around, looks like their hands were possibly bound behind their back. The driver of the truck was a white male in his 40s, bald. The subject in the back was possibly a female with their hair pulled back in a ponytail or bun approximately 10 to 15 minutes ago.
0: Last seen southbound was a red extended cab truck occupied by a male driver who was acting very odd, and it looked like there was possibly a female in the back seat with her hands tied.

0: 1203.
1: Can you put me on assistance with the city workers for blocking a road at Main and Maple?
0: Clear.

0: 608.
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0: 608, location?
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0: Go ahead with that plate.
1: Mary William Young Lincoln 49. It's on a Harley Davidson with Florida plate.
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0: Titulate your plate, Mary William, Young Lincoln 49, out of Florida, 24 Harley Davidson motorcycle for Samuel Wayne Freefield or Chloe Emily Rodriguez out of Naples. Expiration 11/2/26, no stolen. 119. I'm aware you'll be extended. Can you start towards 1 Frank 13 as a code 1 3810 East Cherry?
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0: 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That's Kia passenger cars heavily burned.
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0: 12192 Possible Residential, 1018 South New Avenue. House to the north of that, someone was taking a moped out of the garage. He doesn't live there. White male with a black hoodie. Moped was black and gray in color, and then they went eastbound on Grand.
1: 118, I'm clear. We'll meet Bennett in Glenstone.
2: Not that too. I'm clear from
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0: Hello, SOA, Catawba and Oak Grove. Caller's no longer on scene. Was in an accident there, and the other party drove off in a Blackport F-150, one Sam George King 4-5. Caller says they know where the other subject is, though, and is being contacted.

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1: 110.
0: 110. I can trade places with 119 if you want to send him to the Catawba address.
1: 110 clear. 13 disregard. One ID. One ID, I was close.

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0: You can send me into 138.
1: 1-Frank-13, clear, 177, set. 1-Frank-12.
2: Go ahead.
1: Fortune 2. 1-Frank-12 saying that check Wellbeing, Glenstone, and Sunset. The helicopter believes this might be closer to Seminole. On the southbound side of the sidewalk, there's a female walking in scrubs wrapped in a blanket. White female, 30s, light hair.
2: Animals dropped off with the owner. I'll be clear back in, right back to sleep.
1: Great, sir.
0: 1-Frank-12, 1 clear, west bypass, so check.
3: 1-Frank-13. Go ahead.
4: 712, I'll go instead of 112.
0: You should be doing a check person at Carney and Glenstone at the Maverick.
1: 712, clear. 1-Frank-12, go for him.
3: Clear.
1: 112, clear. 112 to 113.
4: 122, I'll be in route to him.
0: Go ahead.
3: Clear, 122.
1: That's going to be your email from yesterday.
0: Wonderful.
3: Springfield.
0: 127, do we have 3?
3: Venture Fire Pro Springfield Battalion Chief Wong, Engine 2, Engine 13, and Tower 2. Negative, not yet. It's the 1100 block of North Campbell Avenue for a trash truck on fire.
0: I'll have a serial to run.
3: Off 6. Go ahead.
0: It's 3774045 25. It should be on a jump starter pack.
3: Clear.
2: 17-3.
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0: Bomb stable.
1: Clear.
2: I'll be on assist a person, Elm and Hampton.
5: 118. 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
1: Clear, 17-3, Elm and Hampton, assist person. 118, clear.
2: 1731. 1731. You see that circle being at 60 Illinois, I believe I'm familiar with the mail.
3: Battalion Chief 1, Engine 2, Engine 13, and Tower 2, showing you all en route to the truck fire. 1100 block of North Campbell, Op 6.
5: Number.
3: 127.
0: Good.
3: It is not stolen.
0: I'm clear, thank you.

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0: 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Change it to a domestic assault and may have a case in time.

0: 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Were they westbound?
1: 115, your case number is 28,947-28947. Time will be 0833.
2: 7831, affirmative. Looks like they advise they were westbound on the south side of the road.
3: 115, I'm clear.
1: 512. I'm out with Stanton 129. 512 clear. Primrose National.

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0: 114, I'll be back. Can you see where I'm needed?
1: 114 clears. Say the past domestic 455 West Lombard.
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5: 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She's not doing anything illegal walking on the sidewalk.
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7: Last name Dawson, David, Adam, William, Sam, Ocean, Nora. 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
1: 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We did receive a call just now, Glenson and Seminole, for a white female with a paper bag and a beige coat and light blue pants. Having trouble walking. Is that the same subject you just checked on?
2: No problem, ma'am. She's walking fine.
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0: Last name is Price, Paul Robert Ida Saint, or Charles Edward. First name Elijah Edward Lincoln Ida John Adam Henry. Middle initial H for Herbert. Via black male out of Missouri. Date of birth 02/03/2005. All in is 173 Charles 361006.
1: 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You can send me your next.
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4: You can send me a incident 99, I can go check that.
2: 1-10, clear. 1305, stop me.
4: You can keep that alarm back to me if you need it for response.
2: What does that have another available unit? On right 12. On right 12, code 1 with 1. Rank 13 for the alarm and that beat.
3: Okay.

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0: Being route to Greene County Jail with a male.
1: 115 clear.

0: 491.
1: I'm gonna take
2: 491.
0: Can you start a non-emergency ambulance? A female with some abrasions on her neck, and she says her neck is sore. She wants it checked out.
2: 491, clear. 512. 115.
3: 512.
4: 115.
2: 1071, Frank 23's call. I can code 4, I'll take it. Apologies for the delay. The subject Dawson is going to be valid at once.
3: Clear, 1-3-23, did you copy?
4: I'm good.
5: 115, I'm clear, thank you.

0: 1604, can I get a case number, please?
1: 626.
2: Go ahead.
3: Case number 807807.
1: 626, animal calls to Highway FF and James River. It'll be westbound east of Goats in the Road.
2: 115 to 491.
4: 491.
2: I'm clear. I'm trying to call you on your department phone.
4: I'm clear. Can you call 119 on his?

0: Please do know that check one being referencing subject. This caller is saying they're around 769 East US 60, possibly near Ryan Little Auto. Same information, mouth panic, unknown clothing was carrying what would look like an infant walking westbound on 60.
1: I'm clear. For more information, we had a call like this several weeks ago, him walking to Springfield. I assume he's just on his way back now.
0: I'm clear.

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1: Keys numbers 4459-4459.
0: I'm clear, thank you.
2: One 13, we're on scene.
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1: Go ahead.
2: Officers, pending possible disturbance call. 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
0: 658, Pat 6 is in 3225 North Farm Road 123. Phone contact.
1: I'm good.
2: We've had another caller on it. This one's closer to OTC at 584 West US 60.
1: Okay.

0: 118 and check well being 450 East Walnut Street, apartment 102. Caller says a client there is agitated, is walking around with a box knife. Call taker's trying to get more information.
1: I'm clear.
0: 118, so there's going to be a Brandon Brown.
1: Show me right where I need it.
0: One particular. So there's going to be a Brandon Brown Smith. It goes by Lucas, white male, 20 years of age. 114, send us code 1 450 East Walnut Street for the check will be.
1: 418, I'm clear.

0: 761. I can see that one on call. I'm just about out.
1: 761, clear.
2: 501.
1: 501.
0: I need a Henry's towing for custody tow at my location.
1: 501 clear.
3: Seven twelve. Will you send me 761 call? And is the RP on scene, or are they talking to him on the phone?
4: /122.
0: 491, can you cancel the ambulance?
3: 122.
1: 712, he was just talking to him on the phone apparently.
4: The female from John B. Hughes calls back in. She's demanding to speak to an officer. She was advised she needs to answer her phone this time.
1: 491, I was clear.
3: I'm clear.

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1: If we have not gotten any more calls about it, you show back in GOA. I'm not locating them near OTC at all.
2: Are you able to associate my incident number in my comments?
0: No, I'm clear. Check back in. 5-1 clear.

0: attention Southside units, pending possible disturbance, 811 South Douglas. Neighbors, there are yelling at each other, a male and a female.
1: 118.
0: 118.
1: If we're still on the phone with the caller, can you have him or her step down and let us in? The gate code is not working, conveniently.
2: 712 to 118, the caller was not here. She was talking to the person on the phone.
1: Quick.
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1: 1706 traffic stop.
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3: 124, I'm clear, Division Grant.
2: 191 Frank 13, you start towards the disturbance 811 South Douglas. Caller saying the neighbors there are yelling at each other. It's a male and a female. Female was heard screaming, get off me. And the caller can also hear a child yelling. It sounds like they're mostly hearing the disturbance.
1: 16101, Victor John 3, San Juan Union. Me, a black Ford X4 occupied three times.
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1: Alright,
2: 712, we're contacted Lucas. 712, repeat traffic.
4: We've contacted Lucas. You have EMS just pull up in front of the drive and we can let them in the pedestrian gate.
2: 712, clear.
1: 122.
0: Go ahead.
1: I'm going to be closer. I can go with one Frank 23. You can go for 124.
0: Okay, 124, I'll stay back in.
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0: Wilfred Kohler, Jack Mulveen, 2710 South Ingram, Glendale Park Apartments, Apartment 6. Callers with DFS, they were advised that subjects moved to this address and they're just needing eyes on the children. Kai Turner and Paisley Turner, mothers of Sandra Murphy.
1: 1312, 16.

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0: I've got a traffic control in the area of 104 and 103. Quite advising there are a couple of dead deer and other animals or animal parts on the road. They're driving between here and Lester Jones, so probably need to be checked on.
1: I'm clear. I'll be en route.

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1: Fire outside for Brookline, 6288 West, the Highway 266 for a field on fire. Op 6.
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0: 1 George Nora, Sam King John, Edward 36 Boy, Robert 334387, and could you run out of Missouri and Arkansas, please?
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0: 114-118, the disturbance is 1110 West Madison Street. This was an open line disturbance with a male and a female in a verbal. They were yelling to get out of the house. Nothing further.
1: 114 clear. 118 clear.
2: MC31 back in, one issue.
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0: 31 back in, 732.
3: Can you give me the 7 out of 14 school? 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

0: 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Same traffic.
1: Well, 119 clear. Well, 14 clear.

0: 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Same traffic.
1: 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Well, 114 clear.

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2: We want to bring 12 clear. That's our next level.
0: First name is going to be Ronald, Robert, Ocean, Nora, Adam, Lincoln, David. Last name is going to be Paul, Henry, Adams, Lincoln, Lincoln. Date of birth is going to be 8/29/03. Going to be a black male. Social is going to be 633-881738.
1: Repeat the last four of the social. You have Becca.
0: 1738.
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0: He's suspended, showing a postal code 13 out of Ellis County, Texas. Matching on Ronald Lewis Hall.
2: Brandon, Kansas on a silver Cadillac XT5. 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
0: 8/29/2003, social matches was provided. Shows he's 5'10", 150 pounds, brown eyes, black hair. It's going to be for probation violation, dangerous drugs. Do you want me to confirm?
1: Yes, Lisa.
0: Okay.

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3: I'm clear, 764. 121, can you code 1?
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3: Yeah, state, Kansas, Ave, with a black and colored Chevy sedan, like 2 times.
2: 114, clear state, and Kansas Ave.
3: Oh, yeah, state, Nelson. Got no tag on it.
2: Clear state, Nelson.
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1: 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Unknown here.
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0: 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Nothing further in Missouri DOR. No, so on.
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0: Rank 49, traffic control, Farm Road 104, Farm Road 103. This would be more east. This would be more east of towards Lester Jones.
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0: 27 Triple Bing, 7964 North State Highway 125. There's a female in the driveway, not sure where she is. She's in a white Honda SUV, plate Nora Mary 5, King 2 X-ray. She's confused, 80-year-old female.
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0: 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It's going to be last name Weber, first name Shelby, date of birth 11/1/1991, female white.
1: 543, what was the name?
0: Last name Weber, W-E-B-E-R, first name Shelby, date of birth is 11/1/1991.
1: Okay.

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5: Not on service for vehicle maintenance and won't be sending in.
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0: 115-118. Possible child abuse report call. 1850 West Republic, which is Veterans Medical Facility. They have a client there who showed up. He's wanting to report some child abuse that occurred somewhere in Springfield, though we're not sure of the exact address.
1: 115, I'm clear.
2: 118, I'm clear. Mount Vernon in Missouri.

0: Well, it will also have a possible 13 out of Greene County for possession of CS, failing to appear for Shelby Jean Weber, white female, date of birth 11/1/1991, last born ON9024. Do you want to confirm?
1: Yeah, go ahead. She's in custody.
0: Clear, one in custody.

0: 14-2.
1: 14-2.
0: Be out of city on admin.
1: Okay.

0: 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Medical emergency for Brookline, 7416 West Summit Drive, correction, Summit Street for difficulty breathing. Office 4.
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2: I'm going to be out of Arnas. It's a burgundy minivan.
3: On that one there.
2: Second occupied.
0: Okay, Arnas.

Reply. Medical emergency for Republic 7416 West Summit Street for difficulty breathing. Ops 4.

0: Yeah, traffic for 543.
1: $543, Green County confirmed active on Lover. It's going to be $500 cash only bonds.
0: I'm clear.
1: Republicans are watching in response to the medical emergency at 7416 West Summit, Cross Street of 4900 South Douglas and 4800 South Vogel for difficulty breathing. Ops 4.

0: 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We'll be transferring this mail to HQ. 503.
1: Okay.
2: Is 501 on something?
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1: Okay.

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1: That's all.
2: Go ahead.
1: 114.
0: Medical emergency for Springfield Tower 11, 1909 East Independence Street at Coles for an unconscious female, Ops 4.
2: 114.
1: One 312 and 114, check well being 1990s Independence Coles. On the west side of Coles, there's a female who's not waking up. The caller has been shaking her, but while awake, believes to be breathing. Pull response around.
2: 1312, answer. 114, clear. Granting grand.
3: 110, you can code 4114. I'll be in out.
1: 110, clear. 114, straight back in.
0: Springfield.
2: 14, clear.
4: 113, on that call that you just dispatched, did they describe the vehicle as a red sedan?
0: Motor vehicle accident for Springfield Engine 7 and Springfield Ladder 9, 3304 South Glenstone in the parking lot. One party requesting to be checked out. Ops 2.
1: 1, Frank 13, I don't have any vehicle information in that call I just dispatched.
0: Tower 11, turning around to the medical emergency at Coles, 1909 East Independence for an unconscious female. Ops 4.
4: Counselor.
1: 1-13, there is a motor vehicle call at a Marshall, 3304 South Glenstone with a red SUV.
0: Springfield.
4: I'm clear. You can disregard. On the west side of Coles is where we dealt with a female yesterday that we had to do a 96-hour hold on, and she's allergic to ketamine, has a reverse reaction.
1: Clear.
0: Gas odor in a building for Springfield Engine 6, 433 East Bear Boulevard, Office.
5: 504.
0: 504.
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0: Showing Springfield Engine 7 and Springfield Ladder 9 route to the motor vehicle accident, 3304 South Glenstone in the parking lot. I'm clear. Ops 2.
1: 524.
2: 524.
1: Five 24, I have an injury accident in the parking lot, 3304 South Glenstone Marshalls, red SUV, with at least two people, possibly hit three parked cars, and are, well, initially were requesting EMS, and I'll say they're refusing EMS.

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1: Paranormal 1.
2: Engine 6, showing you around to the gas order in a building, 433 East Bear Boulevard, offside.
0: If you're able to, could you attach us to 503's call?
1: Side Adam 1, clear.
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0: 764.
1: 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What do they want us to do with him now if he's still unemployed?
0: Damn it.
2: Plus officer Bethel.
0: 1312 clear. They're just laying him off the property. One fourteen. Can you go to 764, check person 2010 East McDaniel?
2: Okay, be right.

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0: /129 with 122 for the disturbance, 419 East Kearney, for an intoxicated female causing a disturbance, screaming at people in and out of the streets, female white, dark blonde, long hair, white shirt, gray sweats, no shoes.
2: 29, I'm clear.
0: /121. /121, past disturbance, 747 South LaFontaine. /121, I'm clear. 613, go ahead. 613, go ahead.
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1: Attention County Unit Special Attention District 1. Could check information southbound State Highway 13 from State Highway CC for a white car unable to maintain lanes. Edward Henry 1, Young 7 Henry.

Ledger County units. Logan Rogersville Fire will be en route to a medical call in Rogersville, 305 Kelsha Street, for a 66-year-old cancer patient with trouble breathing.

Psychotixie and I driving State Highway 13 and State Highway CC southbound. It's a white car, plate Edward Henry 1, Young 7 Henry, all over the road, unable to maintain lanes.

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0: 122, a disturbance, Boonville and Kearney, for a female yelling at the traffic in front of Little Caesars, now talking to another female. It's a female with blonde hair, all white clothing.
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0: 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And is there a 700 unit in route?
1: Permanent 764 is in route.
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0: One Frank 12.
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0: One Frank 13, one Frank 12. For the servants, 1868 South Ingram Mill, Unit A, Adams 7. Callers with maintenance. There are some squatters in this apartment. Caller's trying to get them to leave, and they slam the door on him. He's separated now.
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0: 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It'll be apartment 3008. There's a person that fell off the ladder, bleeding from his head, not controlled. So have mercy, no, officer.
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4: I can get it.
2: I'm clear.

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1: Engine 4, go ahead.
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1: Engine 4, it's going to be building 38, apartment 3808.
0: That's 3808. 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

That's like a Jack Bermistein juvenile from 1720 West Grand, and a Maya, mixed female, 13, dark shirt, black sweatpants, and black Crocs. 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
1: How about you?
0: You sent me 209.
1: Okay.
2: One thirteen. 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They're not by the vehicle or the law address?
1: Okay.

0: 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Road rage in area of 60 and Stone Creek Drive, crossing westbound.
1: I'm clear. All advised.
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0: Call advised that they were driving under the speed limit. A female in a red Cadillac SUV, plate of Nora Union Robert, Henry Union Sam, started screaming at her, making lewd hand gestures and honking. Also made threats to assault the caller. She was last seen westbound on 60.
2: Subject got into a road rage incident with a caller after the caller was driving under the speed limit. The suspect vehicle is a red Cadillac SUV, license Nora Union Roberts, Henry Union Sam, last seen westbound on 60 from Stone Creek Drive, 60 in Stone Creek.

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0: Air Military Museum on Kearney. Robert Mary 3, Edward 2, John on a white Chevy.
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1: We're in Sunshine right now.
0: I'm clear. We have charges for trespassing and they're inside.
1: I'm clear. We'll be there in 3 minutes.

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0: Yeah, he's good. He's on the sidewalk. I'm not sure what that other person was talking about.
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0: 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You're going to be in the Mavericks parking lot. It's going to be a white Ford Explorer, Edward Mary 3, George 1 King.
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0: 6567, Paul, request for contact 369 South Palisades, request in reference to previous incident. 658 was on that. They aren't answering the radio.
1: I'm clear.
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0: 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Cross Street is Proctor, and yes, 160, Matt Page is IATA 12. 50-year-old female having an allergic reaction, officer.
1: 7-11.
2: 7-11.
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0: Attention County units. Good check information in southbound US 65 from Evans Road for a red or burgundy color hatchback making bad passes and speeding. Go plate information.
1: Southside C965 Evans, southbound, a red or burgundy hatchback, bad passes and speeding.

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0: 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Clear.
1: 222, clear. 23, clear. 825, clear.

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0: Offering 23-129, assault Norton and Kansas Expressway eastbound, a silver Hyundai, plate Nora King 4, George 4, Victor. The occupants are in a physical, driving aggressively. The passenger tried to open the door while the vehicle was in motion. It's now southbound from Norton on Broadway.
1: Offering 23, clear.
2: 129, clear.

0: 123-129, vehicle's currently at Kearney and Broadway. Possibly preparing to turn eastbound.
1: 123, clear.
2: Going on, clear.

0: Attention County officers, for check CNI information. Glenstone and Primrose going westbound to Black Chevy Equinox. Partial plate of Tom, 82, Tom, unknown last two. All over the road, speeding, color things, drivers possibly intoxicated.
1: So, side CNI westbound, Glenstone, Primrose, Black Chevy Equinox. Partial plate, Tom, 82, Tom, unable to maintain lanes, speeding.
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0: 4 Union, Boy Boy 5, 0 Mary, 2 1 X-ray, 1 Zebra, 1 4, 979. 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
2: Units for the assault, the vehicle's now eastbound on Kearney, passing Burger King.
3: 211.
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0: 650, I apologize. 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I'm a different dispatcher.
1: 613, 651, it's a blue Honda Civic with a Texas 10 tag.
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0: Okay, it was a Honda and not a Hyundai.
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0: 60 in Oakwood with Missouri, Nora Lincoln 7, Lincoln 9 Mary. It's going to be a white Mitsubishi Outlander, occupied unknown.
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0: 2514, I'm clear.
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0: You are vending in 4979, if not decoded. Come back on file on this stolen.
4: I'm clear.
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0: 2 Frank 12.
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0: 2 Frank 12, I'm clear, Campbell Broadmoor. 1 Frank 12, clear.
1: 1711. Good. I'm an assisted person requesting phone contact in reference to a scam.
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3: 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You can show me who in custody and left the jail.
1: 2 Frank 21.
2: 119. You put me back in.
1: Okay.
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1: Two ring 24, I'm clear. Five animal one.
0: Five animal one.
1: Could you send us your trigger vehicle?
0: Clear 5 animal 1.
2: 124, I was clear from National Division.
0: 223.
1: 223.
0: 225. 223, 225, Jake Person, 2654 North Kansas, Dollar Tree.
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0: I'm at the Burger King at Bypass and Chestnut. It's a black Grand Prix, Lincoln King 3314.
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2: 213, 1 Frank 13, a domestic at the Rosewood Village, apartments 2072 East Bennett, building D. David, in the parking lot.
1: 121.
3: Final stop will be Fort and Mount Vernon, sorry, on a gray Honda Pilot, no plate.
2: RP and her ex are in a verbal over license plates to a vehicle. They're standing outside. They've agreed to separate until police arrive. They'll be near a black sedan and a white sedan.
1: Clear Fort Mount Vernon.
0: 213, I'm clear. Sunshine and Glenstone. 1 Frank 13, clear. 6 Frank 27, can you send a side check person in 1?
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0: 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We'll make no contact. We were there yesterday. There's no concerns.
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0: 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RP son's having a meltdown. He won't get in the car. It's near the grocery side. Self-harming himself against the pumpkin boxes. We do have EMS staging.
1: 115, I'm clear. Sunshine and Glenstone.
2: 119, I'm clear. Oak Grove and Catawba.
1: 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En route to Greene County with one now.
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1: 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One moment.
2: 524.
0: 524.
2: You mentioned lock points 2438 East Sunshine and indicate that we have got the roadway open and both vehicles have relocated to the parking lot there.
0: Clear 524.
3: County pitching information from Division and Kansas Expressway northbound. It was a white company truck wrapped with several emblems, plate of 8 Frank Henry William 92, that drove through a construction site and almost hit construction workers.
1: Tuesday, you can cancel it if owner's been contacted.
0: Clear 210.

70 is Station 2, medical emergency for allergic reaction, 10729 North Farm Road 141. Crossroads are State Highway CC and John Deere Lane, up 3. Evans are fire shining route, medical emergency, allergic reaction, 10729 North Farm Road 141. Crossroads State Highway CC and John Deere Lane, up 3.

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2: North Echo Dixie and I driving.
3: 210.
2: District 210729 North Farm Road 141 for difficulty breathing. Kansas and I-44 westbound. It's an older Burgundy 70 semi-truck, tailgating, honking, driving aggressively. Plate Dom Victor 5013. Also, get your information. Westbound Kansas from westbound I-44 from Kansas. It's an older Burgundy semi-truck, Dom Victor 5013, tailgating, honking, and acting aggressive.
0: Go ahead.
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0: The Farmer's 115 is Farmer's 140. It's a Burgundy Nissan pickup. Boy Henry 4, X-ray 5, Henry.
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0: 219. 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
1: 627.
0: I call Tom, 421. It's going to be out of Missouri. I'm not sure what year it is.
1: Five Paul Tall, 421 is a 97 Ford, Vinningen. 3269 to a William Swadley out of Nixa, expression of 19, no stolen.
2: 1632.
0: 523 plate.
2: I'll be en route to the address of 411 East Hill Street in Willard for the check of well-being. Can I have a Willard unit meet me there, please?
1: 523.
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0: 627. I'm sorry. What was the owner's name on that, Vin?
1: June 19th.
2: That's William Swadley.
3: June 19th.
1: If you could just put my previous call back in the stack, I'm going to be working this press.
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1: Go ahead.
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4: 523, dispatch, put me on it.
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0: White Mela, Missouri, last name of Mulkey, Mary Union, Lincoln, King, Edward Young, first of Eric, Dehoff, CK, middle L. Lee, date of birth 9/14/1968. 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
1: Clear. 124. Do we have a co-responder on? Negative. I don't have one logged in. I'm clear. Thank you.

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2: 613, code 12, information only.
4: Good.
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2: 124.
1: 115, stand by on that. We've just made contact with the family.
0: 124 is clear. I'm going to give her a call right now.
3: Clear, 115. I'll leave you guys on the call.
2: Subject Mulkey is coming back as valid. I am showing him on PNP for possession of controlled substance.
5: There, but we're out with him right now.
2: Clear.
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2: Indicator 1 with a possible 13 matching to an Eric L. Mulkey, male white, 914 of 68. So Shenanigan 8751, everything matching which provided. It's going to be out of Rockaway Beach. Extradition is Taney only.
6: 1652, show both units out.
3: Clear both units out. 215.
2: And I do show him as a respondent on an order protected. 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
5: Clear, thanks. 613, about another unit close.
2: Generally, low unit nearby, 115 and 140.
3: 649, walking that way.
0: I'm clear.
3: 211, 215, domestic at Walgreens, 2951 South Campbell. Harpy's boyfriend just stole her pain meds that she just got from the pharmacy. He jumped out of the vehicle and left, unknown direction of travel. Be a black male, black and yellow windbreaker. RP originally disconnected when asked where to meet officers. I just got off the phone. They said they're going to wait at Walgreens for the officers.
5: 211, clear.
3: 1301.
5: 215, clear.
7: Go ahead.
3: 4-13, we're coming from airport in 266.
1: 493, not on that. You can code 4215.
3: I have a domestic disturbance. 410 East Doxley. Clear 493, 215. I'll show you back in. 410 East Doxley. Code advising. They're unable to lock access the house due to all the locks have been changed. Their other roommates, Alyssa Coates and Cameron Whitaker, are inside, refusing to let the caller in.
7: Which apartment?
2: 512 on 2.
3: We're trying to get it. The caller's going to be standing outside it.
2: 56.
1: 493.
3: 493.
1: The caller in a vehicle was moving through the parking lot twice, and nobody's flagging it down.
3: 493, the caller was very upset and refused to tell me color type of vehicle they would be waiting in, just agreed to be at the Walgreens to meet PD for contact.
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0: 215, 115 domestic, 455 West Lombard. RP's father-in-law is attempting to drop RP's wife off at his house. He doesn't want either of them there. They're on the porch.
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1: 525, unknown injury, Sunshine West Bypass, eastbound, west of, two vehicles, blue SUV versus a gray sedan. RP's no longer on scene. It's the only call we've gotten so far.
2: Lana Gruff.
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0: Stand by, I'll check with Kenny. 213, 1 Frank 13, check while being 65 southbound at the 45.4. RP is reporting a 15-year-old female with a backpack on the side of the road, walking too close to the road. We're also receiving calls that this female could possibly be on James River, eastbound before the northbound ramp.
2: 519 on 2.
1: 213, I'm clear. I'm Sunshine and Lester. I'll go north on 65. 65 here. Correction, I'll go south on 65.
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3: Also, you might put a call into conservation, see if they have a bulldozer available to help pile these bales waiting the good day.
2: 519, I have a motor vehicle accident leaving the scene at Chestnut and West Bypass.
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0: 1 Frank 13, I'm showing you farthest. We'll go ahead and show you back in. 492 is in the area.
1: 1 Frank 13, I'm clear.
2: The caller's in the semi was struck by a blue car with plate 282 Boyd Queen Sam Mary out of Tennessee.
1: 492, I'll be out with her. I'm at eastbound James River right before the north and south off ramps.
2: The caller is advising now that he doesn't need any contact. There was no damage to his vehicle, and the other vehicle left the scene eastbound on Chestnut.
0: Clear 492, eastbound James River before the north and south off ramps.
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4: command. 141
1: command.

0: Boyd Queen, Sam Marietta, Tennessee.
1: 49 tailgate with her. I'm at eastbound James River right before the north and south off ramps.
0: The caller is advising now that he doesn't need any contact. There was no damage to his vehicle. The other vehicle left the scene eastbound on Chestnut.
2: Clear 492, eastbound James River before the north and south off ramps.
3: Dispatch 141 command.
4: 141 command.
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1: 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I'm looking at the assistant agency right now.

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0: 1 frac 13, 1 18. Assault, proximate location is going to be the Hamiltonian Apartments, 1417 East Woodland. Multiple open line 911 calls. We got the RP back on the line. Said her neighbor assaulted her, that he pushed her down. Be a white male, the blue plaid shirt. They both appear to be on foot outside the apartments. We're still gathering further.
1: 1 frac 13 clear. 1 18 clear. Seven 764. You can clear the report and have me to that.
0: Clear 764.

0: 1513, 118, 764. The aggressor is on the line. He's at the ball inside near the food court. The victim will be in apartment 302.
1: 1513, clear. 118, I'm clear. 1513. You want me to go to the mall?
2: 1513, affirmative.
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3: You start towards an abandoned 911. It's going to be a landline at 7594 East 808 D. David. It's a immediate hang up on callback, busy tone. It looks like the call taker is trying to get a hold of him again, but they're not answering from the sound of it. Possibly just an open line now.
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9: Good.
8: Just be advised, you may have somebody confront you regarding a possible assault or domestic. We're going to check out with the victim, and we got a couple officers going over there to check out with them.
9: I'm clear. They're coming to the store or going to the mall.
8: They're at the apartment, so it looks like just north of us, so he's probably going to go through the Dillard's to the food court.

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3: This is outside. Good check, C&I driving. National 1, Sunshine, eastbound, black Chevy, four-door sedan, Edward King 9, Nora 2, Tom, clear to maintain and speeding.
0: Can you put us on assist the person at Grandview and 127? We just got flagged down by an elderly man.
2: I'm stopping out with him, Walnut and Scenic. He is carrying the green jacket and he has the dog.
1: Grandview and 127.
4: Clear. West bypass and Mount Vernon.
3: 519 on 1.
1: 519. County good check, National and Sunshine eastbound, so black Chevy, four-door car, unable to maintain lanes. Edward King, 9, Nora 2, Tom.
3: 519, unknown injury, Walnut and Lawn at Jefferson. Truck ran a red light, hit a black sedan. Southbound versus eastbound.
1: 633.
5: Got a gentleman that approached me here at Dillard's. Said that he was involved in some type of altercation.
1: Here's
5: the corner of Fremont and Woodland. Does Springfield have a call in that area?
6: 210, you can send me in sent 322, I'll take next available.
3: Clear 210.
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1: It does look like they have a phase 2 assault right there at Fremont and Woodland.
2: 121, I'll be on 3.
5: Clear, we're at Dillard's, we'll be at the main mall entrance.
7: I'll have the
2: Clear 121, 491 status.
1: Clear, near Dillard's main mall entrance, I'll let SPD know.
0: 4-9, what's stable?
1: Clear, stable.
6: 18 to 18 Ocean 84.
7: Good.
6: I think the Greene County counterpart inside Dillard's contacted the mail. Can you advise me where he's going to be at?
7: I'm clear, I'm working on it.
6: I'm clear.
7: Do you want to just come to food court first? Wait it, figure it out.
6: I'm clear. I'm Fremont National. I'm sorry, Fremont Battlefield.

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2: Hey,
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2: I'll text it to you. I'm clear. I'm walking through Dillard's right now. I'm going to be coming out.

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0: 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So far, he's claiming that they're both pushing each other.

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0: 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Victor John 0, Robert 6, John.
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0: 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Check well being in Andes, 509 South National. RP wants a male removed from the front counter. He is acting inappropriate. They want him trespassed. It's a white male. No shirt, black pants. Wearing a Bear Village backpack.
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1402, assist a person at 313 East Lakeview Drive in the process of a divorce. Wife has taken the children and vehicle and left. There is no court order agreement. And they're wanting to report them as missing or kidnapped, and the vehicle is stolen. Copy. 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

0: 214, 114, domestic at 455 West Lombard. Petey was recently out there. RP's father was dropping off. RP's wife, he didn't want either of them there. And they're back refusing to leave.
1: 214, I'm clear.
2: 114, I'm clear.
3: Did you make contact with conservation or not?
4: We did previously, and they said they were working on getting a bulldozer. I can recontact and see what their status is on that.
3: That's clear.

He had me to the one that drove fire. Russian water, EBC one.

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2: Probably code 12 of 665, operating 6 Frank 65, in for District 2.

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2: .210. 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
3: 222 with 493 for the check will be 1126 North Broadway.
0: 222 clear. Delaware, Cardi.
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0: Go ahead.
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1: 229. 229.
3: Okay, 222 spot. Which 29? 222
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4: 493.
2: Springfield Engine 1, fire alarm 904 South Main Avenue, off state.
0: 493.
1: Go ahead.
2: LRQ 6, I was clear on your traffic. 1413.
4: I'm out. Did they advise we're out on the property on the subject is?
1: 1413.
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5: I advise northbound on Broadway in the middle of the road.
4: Okay.
1: 213, I'm clear, I'll advise.
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1: 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I'm clear, thank you.

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2: I advise northbound on Broadway in the middle of the road.
0: I'm clear.
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1: 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So you're responding to 904 South Main Avenue for an upstairs smoke.
0: 2 Frank 21.
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1: 121.
2: Two Frank 21, 121, Jerk Pool being 3240 West Chestnut, Dollar General, to intoxicated male, ask the RP to call PD, but wouldn't say what for. It's male, white, black hat, blue shirt, dark pants.
0: Two Frank 21, clear.
1: Dispatch, Ebenezer.
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1: Ebenezer.
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1: I'm clear, Blake Crest Command.
0: 222.
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1: 213.
3: If you're still on the line with the caller, you can hang up. I'm going to call him.
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0: That's clear.

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2: Farm Road 135 in Reese. Victor George 9. Boy 9 Paul on a red Kia KS. I know.
1: 135 in Reese.
2: 118. You can send me the follow up.
1: Clear. Provide supervisor, are you able to make contact by phone with that subject on that assisted person I had you review?
2: Clear, you can resign up.

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3: Pulling into the Bronx at Gladstone and Chestnut. The Black GMC, Victor Lincoln 3, Pat 7 Mary. Sorry, code 1.
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0: 1600 block of North Lawrence, Missouri, Lincoln, George 1, Mary 5, Lincoln. It's on a white Chrysler John Country Minivan.
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0: 764-118, disturbance 1961 East Monroe Street across Weldon. Two males and a female arguing with them. Looks like may get physical. Female's going to be about 30 in a white dress. White males, approximately same age.
1: 679.
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0: Affirmative.
1: 118, I'm clear. Cambrian Battlefield.

0: prior to moving traffic violation, Grant Avenue and Sunshine Street headed southbound in the northbound lanes. Two teens on small motorcycles doing wheelies, a white male in orange helmet, wearing all black, and a description for the other.
1: 1312, I'm clear.
2: 19-33.
3: Put me on the
2: killer. 19-33.
3: That was Terminator Code 1.
2: The unit to Code 1, 1923 is Kearney.
1: .225, I can head that way.
2: .225.
0: Logan, roger yourself. 114-214, be advised, open to the 373 of good. Disregard traffic.

Caller 621, medical emergency at 226 North Long Road in Webster County for a 60-year-old male not breathing. Out 4. Out 4.

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214-114 Assistant Agency, Broadway Avenue and Madison Street, for someone kicked out of Cox South trying to come off of methadone. Person's requesting TV.

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2: 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Two Frank 21 clear.
3: What? 493, I'll go with 222. 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
0: 764 to the other unit. Just be advised he's brandishing a knife at other people.
1: Okay.

0: 665-310, do you need another?
1: 524, non-injury motor vehicle accident, Sunshine and Grand Avenue have pulled into the Bass Pro lot. Red Subaru versus a gray Chevy Cruze. Nothing, unknown where the red Subaru went.
0: 524, I'm clear, Campbell, Malvern.
2: 525, 524, how many are you down?
0: Two right now.
2: Clear, code 4, I'll take it.
0: I'm clear.
1: Is that clear? 525, do you want me to keep your current stack here or clear that?
2: You can clear the report. Being route for mercy.
1: Okay.
3: One eighteen,
1: go ahead.
3: Can you give me log and then change this to a weapons violation pulmonary report number with a readback?
1: Clear.
0: Four ninety-one.
4: I'm near on that Sunshine and Grant. The Subaru pulled in here right at Sunshine and Grant, and out of business.

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0: 4-11, 4-12, domestic disturbance, 1521 West State Street, caller and child's father having domestic issues, wanting it reported in case of further. He is not currently on scene, so correction, it'll be a past domestic. Only one if you need to go.
1: 4-11, I'm clear.
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0: We'll be with 310 and 350.
1: Okay.
2: Seven sixty-four. Passerby said they saw him northbound from Glenstone in the row about 20 minutes ago.
1: Okay. 967.
2: I'm not at Newton and Lombard. There's a female in a wheelchair that is tipped over. I don't know if you've got a call on it, but my watch start EMS.
1: Okay. Well, the EMS started. Or have you spoken to her at all?
3: Dispatch, Walnut Grove.
4: Walnut Grove, go ahead.
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1: 947. 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
3: That's clear.
2: 947. It's a, I believe, an 85-year-old female. Unsure if she's injured. She is conscious. Oxygen. She's having a little trouble breathing because of the oxygen tube being blocked.

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2: Okay. 525, I'll be en route.
1: Okay, 525.

0: Willard, Fire Outside at 5517 South 60th Road. Walnut Grove requesting Willard Tender to respond for a fire outside. He'll be operating Ops 5.
1: I can start heading to that. Campbell and Weaver Crash 2, which will need the traffic control.
2: Okay. 947.
3: As well. And code, I mean route code.
2: Clear. 947.
0: Springfield.
4: 947.
2: Are you needing a EMS emergent or non-emergent?
3: Go ahead and have them respond emergency.
2: Clear.
0: Persons trapped, motor vehicle accident, Springfield Battalion 1, Engine 10, Ladder 9, Rescue 1, Tower 11, at the intersection of Weaver and Campbell.
1: 520.
0: Subject is confirmed trapped inside, PD's en route as well as EMS. Officer.
2: 520.
1: 390, is that going to be in the county?
5: This is really fire.
2: Stand by,
0: Willard. Willard, fire, go ahead.
5: Tender 1 will be responding, Walnut Grove.
2: Fire.
0: That's clear. I'll show you responding, Tender 1 en route. Fire outside at 5517 South 60th Road. 5517 South 60th Road.
2: 520, we have that one canceled as a duplicate of the one at Campbell and Weaver.
6: And at least two patients have started a person's trapped response. He's been in the park.
1: Clear, thank you.
0: It's approximately an acre inside. Walnut Grove's on scene requesting a tender as well as Dayville tanker to respond. He'll be operating Ops 5.
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8: The clerk at Sinclair said they seen him on a mountain bike southeast from this traveling southeast from this location about 15 minutes ago.
3: 16:30, I'm out.
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0: Showing all units in route to the person's trap call at Weaver and Campbell. Subject confirmed trapped inside. PD and EMS in route. Operating off scene.
3: 2 Frank 14 South and Moran. Silver Ram. Missouri plate 4 David George XRA 35.
2: 2 Frank 21. Okay.
3: 11, we're going to be out with 947 at Newton and Lombard.
8: 764, rush.
2: Yeah,
8: okay. I'm out across from you right now. I'll wait till another unit arrives to contact.
3: 2 Frank 21.
2: Clear mail in the Mexicanville. 2 Frank 21, pass domestic assault 2440, West Madison.
3: 118, where are you at?
8: 2 Frank 21, clear.
2: It's going to be in the Mexicanville.
3: 118, I'm out.
5: 225 to 19, Ocean 33.
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9: 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We're going to be in 102.
2: Clear 22.
5: I'll still check an area if 118, Scott, but if you had to call McDonald's or Cherry Glenstone, you can actually go to me.
3: 19, Ocean 33.
8: Go ahead.
3: I will have that gentleman's bike near my patrol vehicle.
8: Stop it.
2: 115.
8: 764, we got 110.
2: Okay, 764, 110.
1: 115.
2: 119.
3: 19.
2: 229. 229. 115, 119, circle being Chesterfield Boulevard and Dearborn Street, headed westbound female on a handicapped scooter in the roadway approaching Scenic. Appears to be 60 to 70 years, white female and long white hair.
10: I'm not on 222 school.
4: Clutch 29.
10: 529.
11: 529. I'm out on Campbell. Can we start diverting people on the plane view, please?
1: 520.
4: Clear. Divert people on the plane view. 520.
12: 211.
1: Looks like 381 is more of a checkup person or the well-being if you would switch it.
4: 211. 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
4: Clear. 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
12: Okay.
4: 413 on 2.
12: Go ahead.
4: 124.
8: 124, go ahead.
12: Got it. 434, Southwest.
4: 413, 124, check the well-being, I-44 on Glenstone into Black Infinity SUV, stopped in the lane 1 northbound. Clear, 434 South Glenstone. Appeared to be an older female in the vehicle.
12: 413, I'm clear.
8: 124, I'm clear, headquarters.

0: 529. Right now we have all of southbound Campbell shut down.
1: Okay, 529.

0: 503-529. Do you need me down there?
1: 493-222.
2: 529, was that for me?
0: Yeah, it's 503. Do you need me? Need some help down there?
1: 493-222.
2: Go ahead. I'm going to need you to shut down Campbell at Plainview and divert him to Plainview.
0: Okay, I'm coming from Center of Town, so I'll start that way.
1: Confirm charges real quick, and there's still at least one person inside the apartment.
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0: Clear 520. 601 North Marlin Avenue, the gate's broken open and there's a truck backing in with a trailer and the house is also broken into.
2: 316, admitted 310's call, please.
0: I'm clear. 2514 status.
2: 2514 stable.
0: Clear stable.
2: 503, put me on that crash as well, please.
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1: Springfield Battalion 1.
0: I'll be assuming Campbell Command.
1: They're showing you assuming Campbell Command, Ops 2.
2: Code 4.
3: 124,
4: code 4. Okay. 115.
3: In code 4, she's GOA.
2: Clear. Break 211, code 4.
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2: Okay.
0: One fifteen. In code 4, she's GOA.
1: Clear, break 211, code 4.
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1: Confirm this.
0: 621. Case number 29006, 29006.
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0: 543.
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3: 1609. Yes, 116 Farmer on Robert David 1, Zebra 3 Union. It's going to be a black Honda HRV. Occupied on the.
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0: 5:43.
1: Four thirty.
0: 6:04.
2: Go ahead. Go ahead.
1: 2:24.
2: 2:13.
0: Do you have contact information for 5:43?
2: 2:24.
1: 4:13, 2:24, Indecent Exposure, Dollar General, 42.
2: I'll be Rouse County with a female. My starting is 463.
1: Okay.
2: We're calling in.
1: 725 East Kearney, male exposing himself. His pants are down to his knees, possibly on CS, slipping it near the road at the entrance of the business. White male with black jacket, brown pants and boots. I'm clear.
2: 413 clear. Glenstone, 44. 2:24 clear from the mill building.
3: 3. I'm off that call, I'm sorry. I'll be back in with a report.
1: I'm clear. 229.
4: Has a report number been pulled yet?
1: No, yeah.
4: You had a 41 clear.
1: 229, report number 29,729007.
4: I'm sorry, I had background. Could you repeat it?
1: That's report number 29,729007.
5: 210. 210. Who do we have shut down traffic at Plainview?
1: I don't see a unit at Plainview on MDT.

0: 520 to 210, we can send 503 that way if need be.
1: We'll need them, and then 210 to dispatch. Do we have any second shift available, or even first shift that can go assist with shutdown Plainview?
2: Frank 12, I'll take it.
1: We're going to need at least two due to the number of lanes, and it's going to be a while.
3: Clear. Great. 211?
4: 211, I'm clear.
3: 121.
5: 124.
3: Go ahead.
0: 524, send me there to assist.
3: Clear 524.
4: Those two to 520.
5: 121, 124, agency assist. It's 2011 North Franklin. Animal control is responding for multiple cats and dogs. A resident is Shelly Cho with allegations of elder abuse. The victim is the person living on the trailer in the property. Suspect is Shelly.
3: 520.
0: 520, go ahead.
3: I'm clear. Kansas and Brower.
6: 124, I'm clear.
4: 520, this is 502. Hey, we're cleared up if you need us.
0: Yeah, go ahead and come on this way.
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0: Northside CNI Driving Division, stay highway 125 westbound for a green Chevy SUV with tire on the roof rack, driving all over the roadway. Partial plate, Edward George.
1: 10-6 Southside, good info from Campbell and Grand Avenue, Black Dodge Ram, St. Louis Cardinals, plate, David Adam Paul, 9-1, unable to maintain lanes, headed southbound.
2: 2-4-12 to 2-10.
3: Good.
2: We're Campbell and 101, where you want us at?
0: Can I get your information in the area of Campbell and Grand, southbound, for a Black Dodge Ram with a St. Louis license of David Adam Paul, 9-1, unable to maintain lanes?
3: If you're coming to 5th, we need you all the way down to Plainview and diverting traffic westbound and eastbound, completely shut down northbound Campbell.
0: Also, could check division and State Highway 125 westbound for a green Chevy SUV, partial plate of Edward George, unable to maintain lanes.
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0: Clear.
6: 526, 520. I'm coming off of James River onto Campbell now. 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

0: 1 Frank 11. 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
1: 1 Frank 11. Right.
0: 4 Frank 12. One Frank 11, non-entering motor vehicle accident at 501 West Sunshine Street for a female refusing to exchange info with caller. It's going to be a white Kia SUV versus a white Malibu.
1: One Frank 11, I'm clear.

0: 323, I sent you a residential, 1601 North Marlin Avenue, a truck, and the truck was backing into the neighbor's house, not the log point. Caller said he did walk through the house, didn't see anybody.
1: I'm clear. Perfect, all clear. Five twenty to 526. Go ahead.

0: Go ahead on up to Plainview Road and help direct traffic. All the northbound is completely shut down. Their only option is going to be either go east or west.
1: 2324.
0: 2324.
2: 503-520.
0: Go ahead.
1: 2-Frank-24, stealing Pest Plus at 1717 West Kearney. A female stole, got in her vehicle with Tanner Graciana.
2: I'm headed there now. I'll just relieve whatever patrol or traffic officer I can when I get there to step away.
1: They were leaving through the Cash Saver lot, circling the lot. Caller swung, area checked.
0: 2-Frank-12, I'm clear. I'm clear. I think 210 might be here. He might need some relief if he's at Plainview. If not, just go to Plainview.
3: He's in 2-Frank-24, I'm clear.
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4: 526-520.
0: Go ahead.
4: 529 is asking me to take care of the blood draw and whatnot for the one driver. 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

0: 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Is there any available officers with immediate guard?
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0: Nine forty-seven. Female declined EMS. She just wanted to go home and close this HBO.
3: Fuller tender one.
2: Clear, I'll cancel.
4: Junior one's on scene in Warren Grove.
0: 947. She already spoke to EMS. They're clearing the scene now.
3: They're showing you on scene with Walnut Grove operating outside.
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0: Class 23 status. 4:13, 1:24, check moving in Atlantic and Douglas. There's a mail lane on the sidewalk, possibly passed out. It'll be on the Atlantic sidewalk on the corner. Mail in a white shirt and jeans.
1: 13 clear. 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
0: Clear, 503.
1: 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We got three northbound lanes. You'll help me with that.
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2: 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I'll be clear from that. 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
0: 1733.
3: 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If I'm not already, can you put me back in service?
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4: Parking lot of Vision Health with a Kia minivan, no plates on non-occupants.
3: 214, 215, Triple being Mount Vernon and South Kansas Expressway east of. Caller saying two toddlers alone running up and down the street. I think they're coming from the house with an open door nearby. There's two white females, blonde, youngest is wearing only a diaper.
0: 2 Frank 14, I'm clear. Clear 1733.
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5: 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Do you need any more down there?
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0: 1733.
5: I'm clear.
4: Go ahead.
0: 1733, can you repeat your location?
4: It'll be in the parking lot of Vision Health.
6: 412 to 223. 412 to 223.
0: 1733, I don't have a Vision Health in CAD. It could be some cross streets or a road.
4: Oakwood and Farm Road 174.
0: I'm clear, thank you.
1: 412, he might still be on 3.
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0: Attention Republic, good check out of Murphy's, 1140 East US 60, female, purchased alcohol shooters, getting her vehicle, possibly appears intoxicated. It's a white Chevy sedan, Robert Charles 4, William 9 Tom. She's still in the parking lot.
1: 225.
2: 225.
1: I'll be out with 22, frame 21.
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2: I'm clear.
1: Go ahead.
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0: Go ahead.
4: 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I haven't located the juveniles. I'm going to turn around.
0: Okay.
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0: Check while being at 424 East Rosewood. House with overgrown bushes. There's a strong odor coming from the house. The door is cracked.
1: Okay.
2: 1733. You showed back with a warning. Code 4, 1707. I'm very familiar with the residence.
0: Clear 1733, 1707. I'll show you back in.

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1: 520.
0: We have opened up the number one northbound lane of Campbell here at Weaver.
1: Clear.

0: Attention Willard, good check, CNI driving from Miller, US 160, westbound, dark green Corvette, driving reckless, plate at John Nora 3, Adam 0, Paul. It was last seen unknown direction on State Highway AB, Adam Boy.
1: Turning to check Miller and 160 westbound. This is a dark green Corvette, John Nora 3, Adam 0, Paul. Speeding in, slipped off another driver.
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0: 1733.
1: 1733. My NDT is down. Can I get the call notes, please?
2: Can I get your intoxicated driver leaving the Murphy's at 1140 East US 60 in Republic? There's a white Chevy sitting in Robert Charles 4, William 9, Tom.
0: Affirmative. The house is overgrown bushes, has a strong, bad odor coming from the home. The door is cracked open. The address is 424 East Rosewood. The caller doesn't want contact.
2: Unknown direction of travel.
1: Can I get who the RP is?
0: The RP's name is Hope, and she was a passerby.
1: Okay, thank you.
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5: Fairgrove, go ahead.
4: 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Is Fairgrove PD on duty by chance?
5: Stand by one. It appears that we do have a Fairgrove unit on duty right now.

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1: I'm clear. 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
2: 1503, traffic stop.
1: 1503.
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0: 12-3, Sister and Sister Person, 163 West Saddle Club, Legacy Early Learning Academy. RP's grandparents locked their keys in the car.
1: I copy. Is there someone stuck in the vehicle?
0: Negative. There's no child in the vehicle. Unknown further. Fairgrove Chief 1 also advised the same thing on Fire Main. I didn't know if you guys carried vehicle access tools.
1: We do not.
0: Not clear. 1203, the RP is requesting contact from law enforcement. Her name and numbers in the person's tab.
1: Hi, copy. I'll be in that for you.
0: Okay.

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1: 1503.
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0: Last of Jones, common spelling, first of Melissa, from Mary, Edward, Lincoln, Ida, Sam, Sam, Adam, middle initial L for Leanne, date of birth is 613 of 85, Owens of 181, Frank 16, 5006, female white out of Missouri.
1: Clear, 1503.
2: No cross reads given. 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
1: 1503. Jones is valid. No wants.
3: Dispatch LRG
0: 3.
3: That's 523 to that call. Return 621.
2: That's clear. Do you want me to retone, or is 523 aware?
3: 523 is aware.
4: Right.

0: 520. I've got the number one and number two northbound open now.
1: Clear, 520.
2: Go ahead. I didn't catch that.
0: Number one and number two northbound are both open, so you guys could probably clear out if MoDOT's got it handled.
2: Okay, we'll do some configuring and we'll get the one and two going.
1: Sorry, 20, is southbound still closed?
0: Oh, all the southbound's open.
1: Okay.

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1: Two Frank 24.
0: 124.
2: Go ahead.
0: Two Frank 24, 124, Assistant Agency, 815 North Cedarbrook.
3: 215.
1: 215. Two Frank 24, I'm clear.
3: 419 on one.
2: 124, I'm clear.
1: Go ahead.
3: 215, 419, check person 1233 East Linwood Street, female, appears to be on controlled substance.
1: 215, I'm clear. Roger, clear.
4: Probably 30, I'll be in the area.
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0: 124, I'm currently en route to my other call. 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
1: Okay, 124.
0: It's going to be a white SUV with a young white female.
1: Clear 124.

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0: You get HBO and said 4:23, she's leaving.
1: That's clear.

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Get that info from Sunshine Street and Blackman Road in Springfield. Black pickup with an open trailer ran a red light. 01 John 3, John Young, traveling eastbound.

Princess Psycho took CNI from Sunshine and Black Man last seen eastbound. Black pickup with an open trailer. Ran a red light. Plate of 01 John 3 John Young.

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1: You can cancel my last request. Someone showed up with a lockout kit.
0: That's clear.
1: I will also be clear from this.
0: I'm clear.

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0: Is this an active cardiac arrest?
1: That's a negative.
0: You can show all Republic units remaining at surface.
1: That's fine. Show me back in service.

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0: 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I'll advise on it. 633.
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0: Recode 12, two civilian riders.

0: 415-02.
1: Four 15.
0: 229.
2: 229.
0: 415-229, assault 1472 East Kearney, the White Oak Station. Male assaulted the caller and threw the caller's phone, began hitting her car. The caller left the scene. The suspect still at Delaware and Kearney with his girlfriend. It's a male, black, white shirt.
1: 415, clear.
2: 1733.
3: Go ahead.
4: 29 traffic, 428, and all of us.
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0: Clear, 415, code 4.
2: 1733, I see an assisted person walked at 1032 West Ridgecrest Avenue. The caller is requesting phone contact.
0: Okay, 219.
1: I'm clear.
3: I'm clear.
4: 211.
1: 211.
4: You should know a check person, Lombard and Fort.
1: Lombard Fort.

0: 214.
1: 222.
0: 222.
1: 214.
0: 214 is sending you 211 strict for someone on report.
1: 214, I'm clear.
2: Like all comments, did the caller assaulted another person, or did the caller saw somebody get assaulted? Confused comments.
3: I'm trying to get clarification, but I believe it's a male assaulted the caller and threw the caller's phone.
0: For whom?
2: Clear, thank you.
4: 121.
0: 121.
4: Can you put me on the check person, Scenic and Walnut?
0: 121. Turnpike Engine 2, medical emergency, West Atlantic and North Missouri Avenue. For a male that appears to be unconscious, unknown if breathing. Off channel 3.
1: 211, I'll be on 3.
0: I'm clear.
1: Four thirteen. Your check will be in on Atlantic. It's probably going to be the same subject we dealt with earlier. It's going to be Bradley. He's highly intoxicated.
0: Clear, 413.
1: Be advised that he refused all medical and police assistance at the time we dealt with him.
0: That's clear. Clear, 420.

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0: Circle Ninja 13, Letter 8, Motor Vehicle Accident, West Scenic Avenue and West College Road. It's going to be blocking the northbound lanes. Subject for having injuries. I'll check with you. 524 on 2.
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0: Frank 11. Correction on the call. I was trying to get on 434, not 433.
1: Engine 13, letter H, showing you a motor vehicle accident on Scenic Avenue, West College Road for a two-vehicle accident, blocking the northbound lanes with injuries. It's going to be optional one. Clear 122.
2: 225. I'll be out on the MVA at College of Scenic.
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2: 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I have one detained. 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
1: 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If this came from the alarm company, referrals in 8. 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
4: 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Shall I have any clear Walnut Grove call?
2: 492.
3: That's clear.
1: I'm going to be on Main, just east of Francis and Villa. On a silver Chevy Impala, Nora 0, Edward 1, Tom.
2: 215.
0: 215, I'm clear.
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1: Yes, sir.
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2: All units have cleared the scene on 60th Road. 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It's contained.
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0: I see you in a non-injury accident off the ECU of 60 North Oakwood Avenue. You confirm non-injury, white sports car versus a black lifted truck. The sports car is not drivable and they are in the intersection.
1: All clear.
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0: 2 Frank 14 South. 2 Frank 14.
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0: 2 Frank 14, go ahead.
1: Two Frank 14, we're on Greyhawk. 659.
0: That VIN did not V code clean, so there was an error in position 14. I was unable to get a record back, but the possible year was going to be a 2018.
1: 2 Frank 14, we're on Grand College. Missouri plate, George Mary 2, Lincoln 5. Stand by the plate.
2: I'm Cleo. Let me give you another read back in the VIN.
0: Okay. Northside Penning Ceiling, 2155 North Pierce Avenue. Clear, Green College. Someone's possibly stealing stuff off the caller's property. The caller's currently blocking them in.
1: Be a black Honda Pilot. George Mary 2, Lincoln 5, boy.
3: The King, Lincoln 4, Charles, John, Adam, Sam, boy, 0, John, boy, 5, 6, 5 2 0 3.
1: Okay. 4 13. I had torture stealing call.
0: Clear 4 13. 4 Frank 11.
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1: 4 Frank 11. I'm clear.
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2: One young Victor, George, Edward 3, 1 David 3, Robert 5, 1, 8, 3, 4, 3, 8. I know your Mazda.
1: That's clear.
0: 07, I also have a plate to add to the call, please.
1: Go ahead with the plate.
2: 6 Paul George, 050. 2 foot Volt Beagles in Beagle Tab, please.
1: That's clear.

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1: 413.
0: And the incident, 413.
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2: You can send myself at 215, 446.
1: I'm clear.
3: 4 Frank 11, traffic stop, Glenstone and Dale. It's going to be on a white Tesla. Plate Nora Henry 3, Frank 9 Lincoln.
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0: 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NVA injury, and give me your case time, please. Let me back.
1: Springfield.
2: K-25 KSR 29,020-29020. 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
0: Can I get a read back again on that report number?
1: Springfield Engine 7, Fire Service Call 1321 East Portland. 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
1: 6965.
0: I-44 eastbound, exit 88, George King 3, Young 9, Tom on a black Dodge van.
1: Clear on exit 88.

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1: Jean for Franklin Lemon, check out being. It's going to be a phase two location of 2859 South Forest Heights.
0: 661.
1: It was the Apple Watch of a hard fall. Nobody's responding to the call taker.
0: In service for traffic.
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0: 213, I'm clear. 4 Frank 11, I'm clear. Hickwick and Atlantic. 2 Frank 12, we'll take 4 Frank 11 spot.
1: I'm clear. 4 Frank 11, I should make it.

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0: Pivoting, we still have an open line. All we're hearing is just muffled talking in the background. Did you want us to start medical that way?
1: Negative.
0: Okay. 4 Frank 11 on 2.
1: 211.
0: 211.
1: You can go in 7456.
0: Okay, break 215. 4 Frank 11 on 2.
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0: Clear, sending 211, 215, check person. 1310 was Grand Green marked.

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1: 4 Frank 11 again.
2: 4 Frank 11. I'm good. Possible domestic issue, 2535 North Glenstown, Best Western. The phone's pretty muffled, difficult to understand the caller. She's talking about a daughter who's having issues with a boyfriend in Dallas County. And something regarding the money or settlement. But then also speaking about her own stress and seizures, and she's difficult to understand. We're not sure exactly what she's needing.
1: 411, I'm clear.

0: 539.
1: Does a report number been established for this incident?
0: Affirmative.
1: Can I get that?
0: 29,020,
1: 29,020.
0: 213.
1: I'm clear.
0: I'm clear, 213, 2 for each
2: bus back in. 213, I'm clear.

0: 213.
1: Good.
0: 2 Franco.
1: Good.
0: 213, 2 Franco, check person at 2847 South Ingram Mill Road.
1: 213, I'm clear.
0: 679.
2: 11. Alright.
3: 211, I'll be out with the mail, Grand and Rodway.
0: Hi, 211. 679, check well-being, 4235 South Deborah Road. Players wanting a check on their friend, Mike McKinley. I haven't been able to get a hold of him a little bit in a while.
3: I'm clear, right?

0: 221-419, domestic assault, 2125 West Nichols. The caller was asking about shelter info. Now there's male in the background. There's an active verbal.
1: 221, clear.
2: 659.
3: Go ahead.

0: 2:14. 659, disturbance, 2710 North Farm Road, 137 Lakewood Mobile Home Park, lot 85. Female was evicted from property last Thursday, was trespassed, is getting too verbal with the neighbors now. It's going to be a white female, shower cap, black bag, and with a pit bull.
1: 2:14.
0: 419-1.
2: I'm Cleon out from 160AB.
1: Sir, for 492.
3: 6:65, you can add me to that as well.
0: 2:14, 419, check will be at 301 North Main, the rear breed.
1: 01.
0: Youth Center, info came in from Gradview PD. 01.
1: Aaron, you can have it at 2-4-2-1, what's going on? You can code for 419.
0: They had an RP that got messaged from a foster child that said, thank you, I love you, and goodbye with suicidal ideations. The info they found for their subject is this address. It should be at Riley Williams.
1: 2-4-4-2, no question.
4: 415. I believe 419 was sent another call. I can take a spot.
1: I swap up there one. Thank you, though.

0: 6 or 9, we have other involved on the line saying the original suspects threw a saw at her head.
1: I'm clear.

0: Air one.
1: Air one, I think I got a Southside call. I was going to 2 for 21's domestic on Nichols.
0: Clear, air one.

0: 415 on one.
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1: Okay.

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0: All clear. Four juveniles on mini bikes driving erratically and on their phones. They were wearing dark clothing and last seen turning into Parkview High School.

0: Tinted psychiatric scene from US 65 in sunshine for a white Mazda that's swerving excessive speeds, left lane westbound.
1: Tinton County, good check info from US 65 in Sunshine Street in Spring.

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0: Can you change this to Office of Agency and give me your report number, please?

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1: Go ahead.
0: 2312, 215, truck will be at 303 West Lundberg. I was concerned about his neighbors. He hasn't seen them in several days. He's tried to knock on their door, but no one's home. Their dog is running loose around the neighborhood.
1: 2312, I'm clear. Battlefield, Vermont.
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1: 411, were you clear on that last traffic?
0: Affirmative.
2: 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We put me in special assignment at City Hall. 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
0: That's clear. Circle engine 4, medical emergency, 2535 North Glenstone Avenue, Best Western, room 201. It's going to be a female having contractions. Officer.
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0: 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I have PD on the scene, causing a female having contractions. Officer.
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0: send me your check vehicle. It's going to be stolen out of Springfield. See if you can get a hold of Cox Security, see if they have any information on possibly who was driving it.
1: Clear 413.
0: You can send me 463.
1: 229. 329. Yeah, meet at 413's call, please. Clear 211, sending you the check person on 2645 West Elmer. Telling you apartment. Clear 229.
0: 211, I'll be back.

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0: 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Missouri Temporary 008, Robert 5, Union, Adam. It's in the white Mazda CX-5.
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0: gotten a hold of Cox Security. They're going to be checking cameras now. From our cameras, the only thing I can tell for a description is it's going to be a heavier set white person with looks like maybe maroon or red t-shirt.
1: Clear 413.
2: 410 to 413. Do you have aggression travel at all?
3: Tell me, Mango, 410, Cox Security says they went northwest through their parking lot, headed towards the vision. They're looking at video footage now. I'll get you suspect description here in a second.
0: 413, I was clear on that. I'll check the area.
3: T29, suspect description.
1: T29.

0: One's a white female wearing a grayish tank top, black pants, looks like no shoes, carrying a blue bag. Another one's a white male with a brown or red shirt, blue jeans, bright red shoes with a cup, and has sunglasses on with a full beard.
1: Bridge 29.

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0: In the video, did it show who was the driver of the vehicle at all?
2: 1722, found case number.
1: I'll ask. Do you have keys with you?
0: I haven't checked yet. I'll give it to you in a second on that.
1: Okay.
3: 1722, your case number is 1901-1901.

0: 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I see you at your building. Log at 530 South State Highway 125.
1: 1310, I'm clear. I can see the notes on it.
0: I'm clear.

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0: Toxic security advised that it was a male driving female passenger.
1: No, clear.

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1: Two Frank 14. Engine 4, go ahead.
0: Two Frank 14. Would you please show the back clear available?
1: Yes, can I show you back of ours? Two Frank 14, not entering one big black site area of Grand Gamble. For a Ford F-115 white Mazda. The white Mazda is not drivable, but they were able to push it out of the roadway. They're currently at the Grand Prix.
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1: 419.
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1: You from the Grandview. Bye bye.
2: Clear, John B. Hughes. I'm sorry, but I can't send you to check on me. I have 741 South Grandview.
3: Battlefield Engine 1, fire alarm 4259, West Rose Terrence, for a dining smoke, offside.
4: 1633. 1633. Is there an available Willard unit that can go check on some students or some juveniles in the drainage ditch by Miller and Jackson?
5: Affirmative, I can get one heading that way.
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2: Four eleven.
3: Thirteen ten. Can we get a second EMS unit for a second patient who's having a seizure?
0: 1310. 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
3: Emergent.
0: Clear 411.
4: And do we have key holder information for this location? It's under construction at the moment and a door and unsecured.
0: I can attempt to find some.
3: 1310, I'm clear, thank you.
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0: 1609, 1633.
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2: I'll... Go ahead.
0: Oh, where are you?
3: Go ahead.
1: 213.
2: I'm at the football game.
3: 213?
1: Two Franklin, 213, disturbance at 4025 South Hillcrest Avenue, Golden Pond Apartments. Clear Grove. Apartment E, E. Edward 105. Female came out of that apartment, started screaming. There's two subjects that are inside, possibly in a physical.
3: 1310.
1: 1310. Female was female white with an orange shirt and shorts. No description on the males inside, only heard.
4: Can you contact Stratford Fire? I believe they have a contact number for the key holder here. See if they can provide that.
3: All set.
1: Oscar.
5: 211.
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6: Franklin to 211. Just be advised, I come from Battlefield, Washer.
3: 1722, I have one road.
5: 211, I'm clear.
1: 1722, go ahead.
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0: Fairgrove Engine 1, showing you an estimate of call emergency 6925 East Twin Oaks Lane for a subject that's J4. Yeah, PD en route. 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
1: 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Code 12 information only.
2: Good.
1: 225. For your street subject, I'm showing expired with a possible 13 out of Osage County, matching to a Victoria Street.
2: I'm in the area. I'm not getting that mail. Doing route with 211, code 42312.
3: Label.
1: I female, date of birth 10-14 of 93, social Indian.
4: Okay, different travel, sure, Megan.
2: I'm clear, thank you.
1: 9326, maybe for failure to appear for driving while revoked or suspended. Not extraditable. Showing no extraditable ones.
4: 65, we have a pending tick well-being in your district, 26925 East Point Oak Lings, for caller relieving their neighbors, day 4.
2: Clear.
4: 2312.
3: Go ahead.
4: 2312, leaving the scene when I sent you a 65 Jim Trevor, caller's wanting contact.
3: We're clear. We're about clear here, so you can send it to us. We'll be around.
4: She's at the gas station off the exit of Evans. Clear, both of you. She was sideswiped by a white Acura unknown plate. Who continued to telephone?
2: 604, you can add me as well. Different telephone, clear.
4: Clear, I'll show you around.
3: Roger.
4: Thank you.
3: I'll be out there. Sherry and Barnes.
4: Clear, Sherry Barnes.

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2: 1908, I'm out with 1910.
1: Oscar. 225.
2: Got it.
1: Tickle being 2627 West Hanover Drive for a 1-year-old choking unconscious. Full response.
2: Brown Cotton.
1: Clear code.
3: 225.
4: 1310.
3: Go ahead.
4: 1310. 225, we have an additional caller now as well, sitting across from the Walgreens with his legs half in the street.
5: 1310, I checked the assessor's office and there's no information listed for that address. I also tried to call Stratford Fire and got no answer.
2: 621, I made a 679 call.
1: You said 679 call?
2: Affirmative.
3: 1310, I'm clear. 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
1: 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That's clear.
6: Oh. 225. I believe I'm out with the male. 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He does not need EMS. If ambulance is code, take him downgrade.
7: Green County Battlefield Engine 3.
4: That's clear. Did you want them to continue?
6: Negative. Yeah, they could probably code 4.
3: 1310.
4: That's clear.
7: We remove Rescue 3 and add Engine 3 to show responding.
5: 1310, I see a disturbance that's now just going to be a passive Dollar General 475 East Old Route 66. It's for a man named Kevin Peterson who was outside yelling for the caller. He's been stalking the caller. He was a white male, teal shirt, flossy, leaving eastbound in an older model white Toyota Camry or Corolla. The caller is still requesting contact at the Dollar General.
3: 1310, I'm clear. I'm familiar with them. Do we know how recent this information is?
8: 6865.
5: Looks like you left about 2 minutes ago.
8: You have 604 as the primary for the chapel being. Can you make us the primary, please?
5: Clear.
3: 1310, I'm clear. I'll see if I can intercept. Also, be advised, I'm not sure Stratford Fire is aware of this, but 125 South, possibly south of Cinnabar, there's quite a bit of smoke in the air. I'm not sure if it's going to be a control burn or what the case is, but I just wanted to pass the info on.
5: That's clear.

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1: 对，挺钱。就在两秒。
2: 快快进。
1: 13.
2: 13.
1: For previous dispatcher, there is a control burn in there, yeah.
2: 3-4.
1: 13-7, clear. Thank you.
2: Springfield engine 4, Metropole emergency, East County, North Kellett. Gonna be a male on the leg on the sidewalk, possibly unconscious. No response. Ops 3.
3: Take care of it. I don't want to see maybe, if it's kindly she's breathing.
2: Clear.
1: 419.
2: 419.
1: I'm just not glitched on, but I can take care of your G-check while being fixed, something.

0: 419, you want to know both.
1: Engine 421, you went to medical emergency, East Colony, in North Kelly, Troy, male laying on the sidewalk, possibly unconscious, good evening, row, op 3.
2: Yeah, I'll check up on that Colony before I go to Kelly.
0: That's clear.

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0: 4 frame 12, 225, assault, 1616 West Atlantic. Boyfriend was being physical with other people at the address. Possibly has left now.
1: 4 frame 12, clear.
2: 1310, I'm going to be at the log point.
1: 225, clear.
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1: 620 on EMS and fire routine.
2: 20 of command, green cannon.
0: Okay, 620. 20 of command, go ahead.
2: I just stepped out with the ambulance with the check what being off of Carney and Colette. They're good. I think it's code 4.
0: Clear. 419, you can disregard the check while being at Carney and Colette.
2: Okay. This is going to be confirmed J4. Do you have Green Canyon route as well?
0: 225, you want me to cancel medical for that one as well?
2: Negative. Medical is out with them.
0: Clear.

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1: I'm clear. You put the weather conditions in the phone notes.
0: Okay.

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1: Thirteen,
0: can you quote me a case number, please?
1: Case number is going to be 1045. That's 1045.
0: I'm clear. Thank you.

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0: Kansas and high. Robert, we can 8. David 1, George. It's on a great Cherokee.
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Clinton County get tech info from James River, and you have 60, a silver Jeep SUV, possible Cherokee, Victor King 8, Victor 5, Robert, tailgating and swerving, almost ran caller off the roadway, looking eastbound on James River Freeway.

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2: Attention Southside, good check CNI, eastbound James River from US 60, Silver Jeep, possibly Cherokee, plate Victor King 8, Victor 5 Robert, tailgating and swerving.
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1: 29. Engine 2, that's going to be a negative.
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